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0: 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It's the game where anything can happen.
1: What's a shank of ham? 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
0: 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Claire Byrne has entered the studio, and Claire Byrne was playing Matchy Matchy this morning. God. Three words.
2: Oh gosh.
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0: It's 7 o'clock. Good morning, I'm Daniel Pitcher. Gardaí are appealing for witnesses to a fatal road crash in County Donegal. A car and a 4x4 vehicle were involved in the collision which happened at the R232 of Fincashel at around 2:45 yesterday. The driver of the car, a man in his 20s, was pronounced dead at the scene. A passenger, a woman in her 20s, was taken to hospital with serious injuries, while the driver of the other vehicle, a man in his 60s, was taken to hospital for assessment. Road users who may have dashcam footage are being asked to contact Gardaí. Aintu is condemning the mass migrant crossings into the Spanish enclave of Ceuta. The party says illegal migration is a major issue and the government has not taken it seriously enough. It comes ahead of a meeting of EU leaders here tomorrow to discuss the 60,000 people who crossed from Morocco in just 24 hours. Aintu TD Paul Lawless says steps need to be taken against the migrant crossings.
1: Mass unauthorised border crossing at such an enormous scale is wrong and it should be met with the full force of the law. The other point here, and crucially, is that the level and the scale of crossing is really was quite extraordinary, and there does need to be an investigation into the orchestration of this.
0: The Defence Minister has confirmed the appointment of Ireland's first defence attaché to France, the UK and the United States. The three Defence Forces officers are expected to take up their appointments in London, Paris and Washington this autumn. The appointments deliver on a key recommendation of the Commission of the Defence Forces, which called for the immediate establishment of a defence attaché network to strengthen international liaison and military-to-military engagement. Minister Helen McEntee says it's a landmark move.
2: This is a real significant milestone for the Defence Forces. The three officers will take up their appointments this autumn. They'll be based in our embassies where they will strengthen our defence relationship with key international partners, providing expert advice on security developments, and they will help to enhance Ireland's engagement on international defence and security issues.
0: 60% of employees in Ireland feel secure in their jobs despite AI changing their roles and tasks. The findings coincide with the new EU transparency obligation which took effect yesterday. Ruth O'Connell reports.
3: Under the new EU rules, people must be informed when they're interacting directly with certain AI systems, while certain AI-generated or manipulated content must be marked or disclosed. The new research by Works Ireland found that employees in Ireland are more likely than those elsewhere in Europe to trust their organisation to use AI in a fair and ethical way. It also found 7 in 10 employees here believe their unique human capabilities can't be replaced by AI. Just 7% believe AI will take on the majority of their tasks in their current job. Overall, more than a third of employees in Ireland say their use of AI at work is increasing.
0: Galway's All-Ireland winning ladies football team are to be welcomed home today. The champions win over Kerry will be celebrated at a homecoming at Tuam Stadium. The event gives supporters from across the county a chance to celebrate their victory at Croke Park. Cathaoir Lough of the County of Galway, Councillor Andrew Reddington has congratulated the team on their second All-Ireland senior ladies football title. And a public wake will take place today for the Oscar-winning musician and actor Glenn Hansard. The 56-year-old died in a motorcycle crash in the early hours of Wednesday morning near the Strawberry Beds in Lucan in Dublin. Glenn will lie in repose at the Barrack Chapel at IMMA Royal Hospital, Kilmainham, between 11 a.m. and 4 p.m. ahead of his funeral at St. Patrick's Cathedral in Dublin tomorrow at lunchtime. And that's your latest news update with the time coming up to 4 minutes past 7.
4: You're looking good, you're looking sharp, you've come so far.
5: Righty here, I'm just giving the Gillette Labs razor a go and it's smooth. 5 long-lasting blades, and it's got a flex disc that adapts to my gorgeous face. Done in no time, then it goes back on its magnetic stand for a finish almost as good as one of mine.
4: Gillette, the best the man can get.
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0: It's set to be a mixed bag of dry and sunny spells, a little bit of cloud for a time today as well, along with some scattered showers in places. Highest temperatures of 19 to 24 degrees.
6: 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Yeah. 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
1: Hope you're having a fab bank holiday weekend. Annie is coming to the Borgosh Energy Theatre later on this month, and we recently caught up with Claire Sweeney, who's starring as Miss Hannigan.
0: Now, we are very excited to talk to our guest this morning, an actress, singer, TV presenter who is a familiar face to many, from Brookside to Corrie, Strictly, Celebrity Big Brother, and just about almost everything else as well. Claire Sweeney, good morning. How are you?
2: Oh, I'm great. I've been round the block, done a bit of everything.
3: Which is absolutely amazing. Shows how versatile and talented you
2: yes.
3: are.
2: That's better. I'd rather that than been round the block.
3: Well, Claire, you're about to take on a new role, Miss Hannigan in Annie, which is coming to the Borgosh Energy Theatre. What was it like getting the call up to say that you got in the role?
2: Do you know, it's a role I have wanted for years. Absolutely years. When I was at school, all my friends wanted to be Molly or Duffy or Annie, and I wanted to be Hannigan. I was obsessed with Carol Burnett, who for me is like the epitome of Hannigan, best ever. And then when I got the call from Michael Harrison, our producer, I was just, it was a dream. I mean, I was in Corrie at the time, and I thought, if ever I'm going to leave to do anything, it's Hannigan.
0: Yeah. Yeah. Have you started thinking yet about your version of Miss Hannigan? You know, the qualities.
2: Obviously, you know, she's the cougar alcoholic, which is fantastic. But also, you know, I want to find some vulnerabilities within her as well, because she's quite tragic, isn't she?
0: Mm-hmm.
2: Tragic, but funny.
0: Yeah.
2: Yeah.
0: What a crossover.
2: I know. I can't wait.
3: Yeah, you're going to be amazing. And Annie's one of those shows that's loved across so many generations. What do you think it is about Annie that people just keep wanting to come back to?
2: I think it's the songs as well.
3: Mm-hmm.
2: You know, tell me you're not going to smile when you're belting out Tomorrow every night. You know, Tomorrow, everyone knows the songs.
3: Yeah.
2: And it's just kind of ingrained into our childhoods, isn't it? And there's been many different versions, you know, the Kathy Bates version,
0: mm-hmm.
2: and Cameron Diaz, then the original. There's been many great people, you know, Paul O'Grady, Craig Revel Horwood, Leslie Joseph, many great Hannigans over the years as well. So I'm just excited.

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2: Yes, absolutely.
3: Yeah. Ooh.
4: That's amazing. Yeah. What was your first day walking onto the cobbles like?
2: Oh, my goodness. So I remember nowadays you don't do many face-to-face auditions. They do a thing called self-tapes. Mm-hmm. So my very first scene was, I was a baptism of fire. Most scenes are 3 pages long. Mine was a 14-page two-hander with Dame Maureen Littman. And it was my character coming out of an overdose. And I get the script and they change the names in the script. And I got my mate to come round with his camera. And I put a load of white makeup on, lay in my big silver bed, which was meant to be a hospital bed. And we did this scene with him standing above me, reading the other part, sent it in. Then they wanted to see me. So I was in the safety of my bedroom doing my audition. Mm. Then suddenly I turn up to this big building. I see the cobbles. Go into the building and I see a big picture of Ina Sharples on the wall. It was like I'd been punched in the stomach. I suddenly realised the enormity of where I was. And after I'd done my screen test with Alan, who plays Tyrone, I said to them, I said, can I just go on the cobbles and see the red and yellow house? Not realising it was going to be my house.
4: Oh, no way.
2: When I got the part, yes.
4: Amazing.
2: You know, the cladding, Jack and Vera's house.
3: Yes. Always stands out to me. Oh my gosh. Have you been to Dublin a lot over the years? Have you spent much time here?
2: I love Dublin. So I was here just a few months ago doing a thing for Corrie. And then I was here 2 years ago with my ex-boyfriend. We stayed in Temple Bar and had a great time in Dublin. I love it.
3: Yeah.
4: Yeah, it really so is. Good. You've done so well in so many reality shows, Celebrity Big Brother, Strictly, Dancing on Ice.
2: But you know why I did well? Because I was the guinea pig. There was no reality TV and I got asked for comic relief to do a thing called Celebrity Big Brother, which I didn't really know what it was. It was Richard Curtis for Weddings and a Funeral who asked us to do it. And no one knew I was in with Keith Duffy.
3: Yes.
2: No one knew how it could help or hinder your career because we didn't know what reality TV was.
4: It was the best time.
2: It was very innocent. Mm. And then I did the very first series of Strictly as well.
4: Yeah.
2: So I kind of went in at the beginning before things change slightly. I mean, Strictly is a lovely show.
3: Yeah. Yeah.
2: And it's a juggernaut now, isn't it? It's huge now. Yeah. So,
4: I was about to ask you, would you do Celebrity Traitors? But you just do them when they're newly out. So that's done and dusted. So you're just going
2: to
4: wait for the next new thing.
2: You know, there's a big pecking order for Celebrity Traitors, isn't it? It's a huge cast, isn't it?
4: Yeah, it is huge.
3: I see you doing very well.
4: I would have had you on the first season, but that's done now.
2: Wasn't Alan Carr fabulous?
4: Yes.
2: Oh my
4: so
2: God.
4: Good.
2: He was genius, wasn't he?
4: Just brilliant.
2: Good. When he said, I'm a traitor and burst out laughing. I'm a faithful. Yeah.
3: He's like, I'm just like Linda.
2: Yeah.
3: Oh, so many funny one-liners. You were recently at Mighty Hoopla with Jane MacDonald.
2: Oh my gosh.
3: What was that like?
2: Mighty Hoopla, I died and gone to heaven. I mean, it's
4: Glastonbury
2: for gays, isn't it?
3: Yeah.
2: And I just couldn't believe it. I loved it. I got my gold cowboy boots. I didn't care about my cellulite on.
4: You look fab.
2: So I got hot pants and saw Jane, Scissor Sisters, Five, Louise, Alexandra Burke.
4: Ding, ding, ding, ding,
2: yeah,
4: ding.
2: Yeah, I mean, the list. You know, I did Glastonbury for the first time last year and I was like, I want to see them. I'm not bothered about them. There was nobody, a Hoopla, who I did not want to see.
3: It looks amazing.
4: Hon.
2: I know, it was wonderful.
4: Oh, incredible stuff. Claire, before we let you go, what is the reason that people in Dublin need to come and see you as Miss Hannigan?
2: I think Hannigan is the most, it's the family show.
4: Mm-hmm.
2: You can bring your kids, introduce them to the theatre. If they've not been introduced to theatre, they will love this show. You're going to leave with a smile on your face. And it's just an iconic show.
4: Yeah.
3: Well, we cannot wait.
2: And you need to see me being a drunken cougar.
4: Yes.
3: You're going to be amazing in Annie, which is coming to the Borgosh Energy Theatre from the 11th to the 16th of August. Tickets are on sale right now. Claire Sweeney, thank you so much for joining us.
2: Thank you.

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0: Hey Brendan, you have got a story on the way about a new website.
1: Yes, I have. First up this morning though, chaos in the capital of El Salvador, where World Cup fever has taken on a whole new meaning.
0: Oh.
1: So El Salvador failed to qualify for this year's tournament, but they're still cheering other teams on. Bit yes. Like ourselves.
0: Like ourselves, yeah.
1: So a shopping centre in San Salvador attached a giant inflatable bouncy World Cup ball to its roof.
0: Oh, okay. You know, to celebrate.
1: Just, like, celebrate, just, you yeah. know, the World Cup's here. It only comes around every few years. Problem was, there was a storm the other night.
0: Oh, dear.
1: And the giant inflatable bouncy ball got bouncing. If you remember, do you remember the BBC kids TV show? It was on a Saturday morning. It was called Live and Kicking.
0: Live and Kicking, yeah. Did Zoe Ball present that?
1: She did do that for a time. Yeah, she did. She did both, I think.
0: Yeah.
1: So the video of this doing the rounds, it looks to me a bit like the opening credits of Live and Kicking, where a giant ball just bounces around the place. Do you remember this?
0: I need to rewatch the opening credits.
1: And there's a huge ball just bouncing around.
0: Was I making me cereal when this was on?
1: You probably have, sticking a Pop-Tart in the toaster.
0: Loved Saturday morning TV.
1: So the giant inflatable football, it was ripped from its anchors off the front of the shopping centre and whipped through the streets of San Salvador in the middle of heavy rain and strong winds.
0: Oh no.
1: So in the videos you can see now, like, it's actually, like, it's so big. You know the Nace ball?
0: Yeah.
1: It's kind of the size of that. Like, it's as big as that, if
0: not
1: bigger.
0: I just keep thinking of the time that a minion broke loose on the N7.
1: It's one of the best things that ever happened in Dublin. A giant minion was floating down the road. Yeah, this is another version of that.
0: El Salvador equivalent.
1: So drivers had to swerve to avoid this giant football.
0: Yeah, no, of course.
1: Anyway, miraculously, no injuries or damage reported.
0: Brilliant.
1: Bizarrely, they've put it back up. Like, lads, you think you'd just stick
0: you
1: a pin
0: make
1: in
0: sure
1: it?
0: Sure, it's
1: just
0: extra secure. Yeah.
1: Finally this morning.
0: Yes.
1: And I'm really intrigued to hear what you think about this.
0: Yeah.
1: A new website has just launched that lets you place fake orders without spending any money. It's nicknamed the dopamine site.
0: Fake orders without spending any money. So
1: basically, you can go online shopping, get all the kick of it, but you don't actually get anything, and so therefore you don't spend any money.
0: Now, for me personally, the kick that I would get out of online shopping when I do it is the package arriving and opening it up, and it's perfect.
1: I would agree with you.
0: Yeah, so not the actual buying on the website.
1: Yeah, this is launched. It's become huge in South Korea.
0: Really?
1: So the site is designed to look and feel exactly like, you know, a real kind of like ASOS, Shein or Temu or whatever, a version of one of those, right?
0: Yeah.
1: So they've got thousands and thousands of products, not real.
0: Oh.
1: Thousands of reviews for you to scroll through to see what other customers think and feel.
0: What is this, Yelp?
1: Not real. And they even have promotions for their fake products.
0: Really?
1: So you'd be thrilled when you bag an item in the sales.
0: No,
1: only for it to not arrive.
0: The magic of the bargain is when it's perfect after you get. I told you about the dress I got in Manchester at TK Maxx.
1: Oh yeah, TK Maxx.
0: Guys, I've tried on this dress last year. It was, I think, €200 or more.
1: Yeah.
0: I said at the time, no, I can't justify this. I got it in TK Maxx for £17.
1: 17 British pounds.
0: Yeah.
1: So look, if that's not weird enough, when you've popped all of your fake bits in your basket and you've checked out, a virtual courier accepts your request. After clicking order, you then watch the delivery van move towards your address.
0: What in the AI is going on?
1: Except nothing's actually coming. Like, that for me will be so devastating.
0: That's like ordering a spice bag that never gets delivered to your door.
1: Speaking of spice bags, they have everything from cosmetics to clothes and fast food too.
0: No.
1: Including half and half crispy chicken and an iced Americano. Lads, I'd just spend the money on the shopping.
0: This is it.
1: It's a bit grim, isn't it?
0: Very. What's the world come to?
1: I mean, you'd be up with the dopamine and then you'd be down when the delivery man doesn't arrive.
0: Nothing.
1: That is Brendan's Bit.
0: Thank you, Brendan.
2: Here we go. It's an extra slice of Rebecca and Brendan. 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You deserve it. 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
1: She is a Strictly winner who is currently starring in Fawlty Towers at the Bord Gáis Energy Theatre. This week we caught up with Joanne Clifton. Now our next guest is a dancer, actress and singer who many of us first got to know when she lifted the glitter ball trophy on Strictly Come Dancing. Since then, she's become one of the busiest stars of the stage. And now she's coming to Dublin for the stage version of one of the most iconic sitcoms. Joanne Clifton joins us this morning. Joanne, how are you?
2: I'm good, thank you. I mean, what an intro. Thanks for that. But I tell you, you started with like dancer and singer, and like this was Fawlty Towers, the play. It was my West End debut as well. We did the West End last year, and now we're on this massive tour. And who'd have thought my West End debut would be no dancing and no singing?
1: you can do it all.
0: Yeah, you can do it all. Joanne, what was it that attracted you to the job of Fawlty Towers with no singing and no dancing?
2: I mean, maybe because I'm getting older. But I got the audition through, actually, from my agent. And I was like, oh, Fawlty Towers. I remember that because we used to watch it. My dad used to watch it. And it was his favourite show. And, like, in terms of comedy, John Cleese was his absolute, like, idol. And so I thought, oh, I'll just give it a go. It might be a nice break. I'd just, like, finished Hairspray and Shrek before that, so that might be a nice break for the voucher. And so I went to the audition and I thought I hadn't got it because the director was like, CJ, she was like, don't move, stop moving. I'm like, I'm a dancer. She's like, I know, but stop moving. In the end, she made me do the scene. She gave me a pen and a piece of paper and she said, right, you just stand there and you write down your actual home address whilst we're doing the scene to stop you from moving around and doing all sorts. So I did that. I came out and I was like, I ain't got that. I ain't got that at all. I actually just think I'm a dancer. And anyway, I got it. I could not believe it. I phoned my brother and he was like, oh my gosh, Dad's going to faint because he absolutely loves Fawlty Towers. I FaceTimed my dad and he was like, no way. It was really nice.
1: A lovely moment. And you're playing Polly, who is probably the only sensible person in the entire hotel. What do you love about her?
2: Oh, I mean, I'm going to say the phrase, she's the glue that holds everything together. Mm-hmm. So I feel like I'm quite important in the play because I save Basil from all kinds of situations, whether it's with Sybil that he's, done something to annoy her, or whether he's arguing with some hotel guests. I'm the one that kind of sorts that out and tries to calm the situation. So I think I'm quite important.
0: Joanne, do you remember the first thing you ever saw on stage that had your eyes wide and you going, oh, I want to do that?
2: Yeah, it was either, we went to two. I couldn't remember, I can never remember which one was first. But when we were little, we went from Grimsby, went to Sheffield to watch Joseph and the Technical Dreamcoat or Cat, one of them.
0: Okay.
2: We watched them very close together. And then we bought the little cassette tapes because we're that old with the cassette tapes. And we used to listen to the soundtracks all the time in the car. And I think both me and my brother got the bug from there to do musicals.
1: And Joanne, we had your brother Kevin on the show recently chatting about Priscilla, Queen of the Desert. We got to see him at the Bord Gáis Energy Theatre. Were the two of you always performing together as kids?
2: Yeah, well, we were obviously more focused on the dancing.
1: Yeah.
2: And we danced together. We did ballroom and Latin together for a good while until like we started getting into teenage years and then doing the rumba, the dance of love together. I suddenly found myself like being taught to put my hand down Kevin's face. And I was like, this is disgusting. No.
1: I can imagine.
2: We kind of split up dancing together. I went and did the ballroom side. He went and did the Latin side so that we wouldn't have to compete together. Because there's only a year between us age-wise. I'm the younger one, as you can tell.
0: Of course.
1: Obviously.
2: So we didn't want to compete against each other. So I did ballroom, he did Latin. And then the first time that we did compete against each other was when we both were on Strictly. And of course, I won and he was second.
0: Yes. All that practice paid off. So you won Strictly. We're wondering what you make of the changes and the new lineup, all the three hosts.
2: I mean, I think it's exciting. I think, Strictly is it's so loved anyway. Like, it's such a, like, everybody loves it from whatever age to whatever age. And I think that will remain exactly the same. But yeah, the three hosts, I think, perfect. And it's exciting that we've got a third one.
1: Yes.
2: Like, everyone's wondering, oh, what's going to happen? What's, you know, what's, how's it going to work? And I think that's quite exciting.
1: And you've obviously starred in so many different stage shows. Is there a dream role that you are hoping to get? Like, what show is your ultimate dream to star in?
2: Well, it always has been Gypsy, to play the mum.
0: Mm-hmm.
2: I'm not quite old enough to play that yet, but that has always been my dream role. But actually, you know, my career has taken such a weird direction anyway in terms of stage shows. Like, now I'm in a play. And who'd have thought I wouldn't be dancing?
1: Yeah.
2: I've been Morticia Adams. I've been a big old green farting ogre, you know? and I would have thought, like, going from my ballroom background, that I would have been going for the classic shows, you know? All the Fred and Ginger, all the, like, Singing in the Rain types, those type shows. But no, big old burping farting ogre.
0: Oh, well, do you know what? We love it. And isn't it nice to have a very eclectic CV? It's all there, Joanne.
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0: Tame Impala with Dracula on 98FM. It is the best of the big breakfast with Rebecca and Brendan on Bank Holiday Monday.
1: He's got an absolute banger of an anthem out at the moment. It's called Whisper. We got to catch up with Joel Corry on the show. Now, he is one of the biggest names in dance music. More than 6 billion streams across his catalogue and hits including Head and Heart, Sorry and Bed, back with a brand new banger called Whisper and taking time out of his very busy summer touring the world for a chat with us this morning. Joel Corry, good morning. How are you?
2: Good morning, guys. I'm great. Thanks so much for having me on the show.
0: Joel, thanks for chatting with us. Congratulations on the new single, Whisper. It is obviously called Whisper, but there's nothing quiet about it. It's an absolute banger.
2: Oh, thank you. I've been so excited to drop this one. I was working on it for the last few months and it just felt like that summer record. So I kind of was like working away at it, making it perfect. And we're in peak summer now, so perfect timing to drop it.
1: Yeah. When do you start work on a summer banger? Is it a bit like, you know, the way in the gym, some of the gym bros say, you know, summer bodies are built in the winter. Is it the same with a summer banger?
2: 100%. I was working on this one near the start of the year, actually.
0: Wow.
2: And yeah, like it was kind of like I wanted to almost release it earlier, but I knew that it was better to wait for the right time. Because as I said, it just sounds like summer, right? So yeah, but sometimes some records are quick and sometimes some records are fast. For example, you mentioned my track Sorry earlier. That one was, I remember that was like my first ever hit and it literally, I started and finished it within a week. But then you also mentioned a track, Head and Heart. I remember that song, I worked on it for nearly 9 months.
0: Stop.
2: So it's honestly just changes from song to song. As some tracks just get complicated, like you go back and work on different sections and you change things and maybe different vocalists come in. But then some tracks are just really simple and like they're the easy ones that seem to just get turned around within like a week or two.
0: Joel, because you have so many great tunes, like do you hear them often when you're out and about, you know, in the gym or if you're walking into a shop?
2: Yeah, I love it. And that sort of feeling never gets old. I was actually in Romania 2 weeks ago and I just went into the gym for a little workout before my set and they had Lionheart playing on the radio in Romania in the gym. And I was like, at that time, I needed a bit of motivation as well. So I was like, right, let's get this workout done.
1: Are you looking around me like, guys, that's me. That's me, guys.
2: Yeah. I was doing a little lap of honour around the gym, but no one saw me or cared.
1: Come here, you've got a very busy summer. You've got Tomorrowland coming up and you're back in Ibiza at Ushuaia as well. Like, how fun is it to play to all those crowds?
2: Yeah, I mean, Tomorrowland, that's the big one, right? I think it's the fourth or fifth year in a row that I've done it now. And, you know, if you told me that 10, 15 years ago that I'd be playing Tomorrowland, I would have said, you're crazy. You know, it was always my dream to get on those big festival stages and living the dream now, buzzing for Tomorrowland. It's always, you know, if anyone's listening that hasn't been, I highly recommend you try and make that trip one summer because it is a very special festival.
0: Yeah, it looks absolutely amazing. And do you have any plans for any Irish dates now over the next while?
2: Yep. So I am planning my next sort of like UK and Ireland tour. So I haven't been to Ireland I'm planning Wexford actually. I'm playing Wexford this summer. So yeah, I am coming over to play in Wexford in August.
0: Nice.
2: So I'm really looking forward to that. And I'm also planning like my UK and Ireland tour, which will have some Irish dates in there. And that will be happening either later this year or start of next year.
0: Brilliant.
1: Lovely stuff. And I think we remember from the last time we had a chat with you, when you were in Ireland, there was something that you really liked to eat. Did you say you were a fan of Leo Burdock's?
2: Oh, yeah. I did a whole vlog on it.
0: Yeah, yeah,
2: I loved it. Oh, my God. You know, that I remember it's on YouTube, actually. I think you can go back and I went there and then I went and got a pint of Guinness after. Perfect.
0: Have you had a spice bag?
2: Yes, of course I have. Yeah.
0: What did you think of that?
2: I've been coming to Ireland for years, you know, like back in the day, I should have had a house in Ireland. I was over that much. You know? I was coming every weekend. So yeah, I've done it all.
1: We'll definitely take it in with open arms, Joel Corry, if you want to buy a house over here. Definitely come over. Come here, you've collaborated with like some of the biggest artists over the years. Who's still on the Joel Corry wish list?
2: Oh, do you know what? I actually did a video on this. It's on my Instagram. And they asked me who was my dream collab. And I always say Ed Sheeran because it hasn't happened yet. So, yeah, funny enough, I did a little video on Instagram about that. So, Ed, if you're tuned in, let's make it happen.
1: Have you started that conversation with Ed?
2: Well, I actually did a remix for him for his track Bad Habits a few years ago. And we got chatting on Instagram and he loved the remix. And then we sort of like crossed paths a few times at some shows here in England. And we became friends. We hanged out. So, yeah, it's one of those things where maybe the timing's right and, you know, we get in the studio together. But, yeah, big fan of Ed. What a legend.
0: Yeah, deadly stuff. And Joel, are you working on more music now or is it more focus on playing all the festivals and you're obviously coming to Ireland as well?
2: You know me, I'm always working on the bangers. yeah, lot more music coming this summer. Nice. Obviously, right now, we just released Whisper, which I'm super excited about. But yeah, I'm cooking up bangers in the kitchen all the time.
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1: We will be back in the morning and you could be playing Matchy Matchy, winning some incredible prizes. 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
0: Three words.
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0: 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It is Matchy Matchy. Your chance to win a very long list of prizes. We've been playing this game for quite some time now. All you got to do is send Rebecca or me to a soundproof booth. Match three words with us to win yourself all of these as delivered by AI, Rebecca and Brendan.
1: They're gorgeous.
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1: Fab prizes.
0: Amazing
1: so
0: prizes.
1: Many. And hoping to win them this morning, we've got Joanne and Finglas playing Matchy Matchy. Joanne, how are you?
4: Good morning. All good.
0: Joanne, great to talk to you. Tell us, where are you off to on Friday?
4: I'm off to Nerkit in Spain for a couple of days.
0: The glamour.
1: That would be absolutely amazing.
0: And that's not your only trip coming up. Where are you going then?
4: Bulgaria in August and Portugal with the girls in October.
0: Joanne, you have
1: Joanne.
0: Life sussed.
1: Yeah.
4: Living the dream.
1: Oh, good for you. Joanne, we believe you know someone who actually won Matchy Matchy before.
4: Yeah, my friend won it last year, Elaine.
0: Elaine won last year.
4: Yeah.
0: Oh my God, brilliant stuff.
4: So no pressure. Crossed.
0: No pressure at all, Joanne, no.
4: No, I didn't even tell them. Oh,
0: you haven't told them. Well, hopefully they're listening this morning.
4: Oh, it's no problem.
0: Come here now, your son, Reese, is he up listening as well?
4: No, he's upstairs. He won't come down.
0: Yeah, school's finished. You know what? Reese is dead, right?
1: This is it. I'm sure you'll give Reese some of the prizes, though, if you win.
4: Yes.
1: Okay, this is the big question now. Who do you want to play with this morning, Joanne?
4: Well, I don't have a choice on this because I'm going to go with Rebecca.
1: Oh!
4: Because Reese reckons I don't have the same vocabulary as Brendan.
0: I think there's a compliment for something.

0: Okay. Oh, funny. Right, Joanne, let's get you a matchy-matchy with Rebecca. Let's hope the vocab is the same. Okay, your first word in matchy-matchy is leap.
1: Card.
0: Your second word is straight.
1: Oh, God. Straight line.
0: And your third word is ticket.
1: Master.
0: Okay. You're saying leap card, straight line, and ticket master. Are we locking those in?
1: I don't know whether to say leap here. You never change your mind. Just go with the first one.
0: Sticking with the first one? We're locking them in?
1: Yeah.
0: We are locking them in. And we're getting Rebecca back into the studio from the soundproof booth. How was that trip this morning?
2: Lovely. Would you believe there was a handheld fan in there?
0: Oh, that's lovely.
2: That's brilliant.
0: Okay, let's get you a matchy-matchy with Joanne and Finglas. Your first word this morning is leap.
2: There are two possibilities. I'm going to say leap card.
0: Your second word is straight.
2: Straight. Straight. Oh gosh. Straight line.
0: And your third word is ticket.
2: Ticket master.
0: Have you got a matchy matchy with Joanne in Finglas this morning?
2: Elaine won last year and she won a load of beanies and now you're winning all these prizes.
3: That is amazing. I'm delighted. Thanks so much.
0: I'm shaking. This is brilliant. This is so brilliant.
2: Joanne,
0: congratulations.
3: Thanks so much.
0: Joanne, thank you. We've been dying to give away these prizes.
2: You.
0: Joanne, listen to what you've just won. An air fryer, a butcher's voucher, an electric trimmer for the garden. You've won matchy matchy blow dries, a trampoline, Nido, a fuel voucher, matchy matchy dry robes, a slushy machine, a Dublin Bay... Oh, yes, I'm shaking. A Dublin Bay GoPro tour.
2: An egg chair. Water guns. A hot towel shave. A takeaway voucher. And our brand new prize, a handheld fan, which is going to come in handy for all of your holidays you planned.
0: Yes, exactly that.
3: Thanks so much, guys.
0: Joanne, a massive congratulations. Congratulations, Joanne. Have a great day.
3: I will. Thanks
0: Cheers.
2: Bye, Joanne. Bye.
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10: It's 8 o'clock. Good morning, I'm Daniel Pitcher. Gardaí are appealing for witnesses to a fatal road crash in County Donegal. A car and a 4x4 vehicle were involved in the collision, which happened at the OR232 at Fincashel at around 2:45 yesterday afternoon. The driver of the car, a man in his 20s, was pronounced dead at the scene. A passenger, a woman in her 20s, was taken to hospital with serious injuries, while the driver of the other vehicle, a man in his 60s, was taken to hospital for assessment. Anyone with dashcam footage is being asked to contact Gardaí. Uncertainty remains over whether President Catherine Connolly will meet Donald Trump during his visit to Ireland next month. The US President is expected here with stops at his Doombeg golf course in Clare for the Irish Open and in Dublin, where he'll reportedly hold bilateral talks with Taoiseach Micheál Martin. It's not yet known if he'll also meet with President Connolly, who criticised Mr. Trump's administration in her St. Patrick's Day message earlier this year, calling for a renewed commitment to peace and diplomacy. The visit would begin a major Garda investigation security operation, with the Labour Party also saying that Ireland should take a stand against the US president. Well, Donald Trump himself has suggested that fresh peace talks with Iran will begin this afternoon, while giving reasons for calling off strikes yesterday. Speaking on board Air Force One, he claims US forces would have carried out the biggest attack since World War II, but scrapped it in favour of diplomacy. The US president also reiterated an emerging deal would include the reopening of the Strait of Hormuz.
11: I was asked to by Saudi Arabia, by UAE, and by Qatar, and by Iran. It would have been a massive attack. We're all set to go, but when the allies ask to call it off, you got to sort of say, well, let's see.
10: 60% of employees here feel secure in their jobs despite AI changing their roles and tasks. The findings coincide with new EU transparency obligations which took effect yesterday, Ruth O'Connell reports.
12: Under the new EU rules, people must be informed when they're interacting directly with certain AI systems, while certain AI generated or manipulated content must be marked or disclosed. The new research by Works Ireland found that employees in Ireland are more likely than those elsewhere in Europe to trust their organisation to use AI in a fair and ethical way. It also found 7 in 10 employees here believe their unique human capabilities can't be replaced by AI. Just 7% believe AI will take on the majority of their tasks in their current job. Overall, more than a third of employees in Ireland say their use of AI at work is increasing.
10: More than 500 fish have died as an investigation is carried out into a major kill on the Tolka River in North Dublin. The deaths were seen over a 2 kilometre stretch of the river near Damastown due to pollution. The fish killed include brown trout, eel and minnows. Mayo Eastern River Basin District Director with Inland Fisheries Ireland, Dr. Ronan Matson, says the number of agencies are investigating.
5: Water samples were taken from the river and are being sent to analysis. So IFI is working with other government agencies. This fish kill was deemed significant enough, so we initiated the interagency protocol. That interagency protocol has only been around for a month now, and there's been about four or five significant fish kills in that time.
10: And Galway's All-Ireland winning ladies football team are to be welcomed home today. The champions' win over Kerry will be celebrated at homecoming at Tuam Stadium, with the event giving supporters from across the country a chance to celebrate their victory at Croke Park. Well, the Cathaoirleach of the County of Galway, Councillor Andrew Reddington, has congratulated the team on their second All-Ireland Senior Ladies Football title. And that's your news, with the time coming up to 4 minutes past eight.
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10: It's set to be a mixed bag of dry and sunny spells. A little bit of cloud for a time today as well, along with some scattered showers in places. Highest temperatures of 19 to 24 degrees.
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14: Good morning, it's Shane Staunton checking in for your bank holiday Monday, and what a weekend Megan is having after clearing out the cash machine on Friday, winning herself €200,000 in cold hard cash. 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How do you enter? I'll tell you in the next few minutes. Yeah. Loads of great tunes on the way this hour from Tony Braxton, Sigma. First though, kicking things off with Coolio, it's Gangster's Paradise.
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You're on 98FM and so hard to believe that song is 30 years old this year. Where is the time going? Hey, it's Shane in with you this bank holiday Monday morning, keeping you company. Got music on the way in the next few minutes from Jazzy and Chris Lorenzo with Invisible after Loud Luxury and Brando. 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

0: What a tune. 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Just gone 8:22 in the city. Good morning, it's Shane Ian. It's soundtracking your bank holiday Monday morning right through on until 11 o'clock. And as always, if you'd like to get in touch this morning, it is simple. You can text or WhatsApp to 0877 98 98 98. Hope you've had a brilliant bank holiday weekend so far. Whatever you've got up to, are you one of the thousands of people that went to All Together Now at the weekend? It just looked so, so good. I have to say, I definitely was feeling the FOMO looking at all the Instagram stories as well. It just looked so, so good. Weather-wise, today across the city, if you're just waking up, it's going to be a little bit of a mixed bag. Cloud and bright and sunny spells with some scattered showers in the afternoon as well, and highs of 20 to 24 degrees. 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

The Blessed Madonna and Clementine Douglas, Happier Now on 98FM, Dublin's best music mix. And Rebecca and Brendan there back on air bright and early tomorrow morning, just after 7am. And they'll also be giving you a chance to play all the games you love. Back to right now, they've got music on the way from Kygo and Khalid with Save My Love after En Vogue. 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Good morning.

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0: 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If you didn't hear the call, here it is.
2: Let's give you big money. 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
3: 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So there's still lots to do. I'm with a new baby. It'll come in great, hopefully.
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3: Oh my goodness, that's amazing. It doesn't feel real.
0: We are so, so happy for Megan. And this Friday here at 98 FM, we're about to go again bigger and even better with 303,000 euros up for grabs. Think about all the things you could do with that amount of money. 303 grand. 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That is this Friday. The cash machine will then randomly pick a number and it could be you were calling during Barry Dunn on 98 FM. Answer that phone within five rings. If it's six, if it's seven, it's game over. You need to pick it up within five rings. Tell us the prize amount and the cash is yours. 303,000 euros exactly. Text cash to 57557. That's 57557. And the very, very best of luck. And Dublin's best music mix, it continues in the next few minutes with Shanks of Bigfoot, Calvin Harris and Janet Jackson. All for you. It's next.
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Just gone 8:54 in the city of Chainstaunton. And if you're bank holiday Monday morning, supplying the tunes, and Connor has been in touch on 087-798-98 and said, any chance some Adam Port move? Yes, of course. Here it is for you on Dublin's best music mix at the weekends. You're on 98FM.

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8: It's 9 o'clock. Good morning, I'm Ellen Butler. Uncertainty remains over whether President Catherine Connolly will meet Donald Trump during his visit to Ireland next month. The US President is expected here in September with stops at his Doonbeg golf course in Clare for the Irish Open and in Dublin, where he'll reportedly hold bilateral talks with Taoiseach Micheál Martin. It's not yet known if he'll also meet President Connolly, who has been critical of Mr. Trump's administration in her St. Patrick's Day message earlier this year, calling for a renewed commitment to peace and diplomacy. The visit would begin a major Garda security operation, while the Labour Party says Ireland should take a stand against the US President. Meanwhile, Donald Trump has suggested fresh peace talks with Iran will begin this afternoon, while giving reasons for calling off strikes yesterday. Speaking on board Air Force One, he claims US forces would have carried out the biggest attack since World War II, but scrapped it in favour of diplomacy. The US President also reiterated an emerging deal would include a reopening of the Strait of Hormuz.
9: I was asked to by Saudi Arabia, by UAE, and by Qatar, and by Iran. Would have been a massive attack. We're all set to go, but when the allies ask to call it off, you gotta sort of say, well, let's see.
8: An investigation has been launched after more than 500 fish died in a major fish kill in the Tolka River in North Dublin. The deaths were seen over a 2 kilometre stretch of the river near Damastown due to pollution. The fish killed include brown trout, eel, stickleback, lamprey and minnow. Eastern River Basin District Director with Inland Fisheries Ireland, Dr. Ronan Matson, says a number of agencies are now investigating.
10: Water samples were taken from the river and are being sent to analysis. So IFI is working with other government agencies. This fish kill was deemed significant enough, so we initiated the interagency protocol. That interagency protocol has only been around for a month now, and there's been about 4 or 5 significant fish kills in that time.
8: Almost 47,000 homes in Dublin have planning permission, but construction has yet to begin. New figures show most of the stalled developments are on site where no building work has started. Daniel Pitcher has more.
11: Almost 47,000 new homes in Dublin remain stuck on paper despite having planning permission. By the end of March, planning had been granted to more than 46,700 homes across the capital, but construction hadn't begun. Briefing documents obtained by the Daily Mail show 4 out of every 5 are on sites where no work has started at all. Just under 3,000 homes are delayed by judicial reviews, meaning most of the stalled developments are being held up for other reasons. The government is aiming to build 300,000 homes by 2030, but continues to face major challenges in reaching that target.
8: A public wake will take place today for Oscar-winning musician and actor Glenn Hansard. The 56-year-old died in a motorbike crash in the early hours of Wednesday morning near Strawberry Beds in Lucan. Glenn will lie in repose in the Baroque Chapel at the IMMA at Royal Hospital Kilmainham in Dublin between 11 o'clock and 4 o'clock today, ahead of his funeral in St. Patrick's Cathedral tomorrow at 1:30. And finally for now, Galway's Lady All-Ireland winning ladies football team are to be welcomed home today. The champions' win over Kerry will be celebrated at a homecoming event at Tuam Stadium. The event will give supporters from across the county the chance to celebrate their victory at Croke Park yesterday. These fans are thrilled with their second ever All-Ireland senior ladies football title.
12: We're all delighted. It's great. We're absolutely over the moon. Big celebrations. I'll be there. Don't worry.
13: The two goals were very much a deciding factor in it. Like, you know, Galway had a lot of wides in both halves, but anyhow, they were lucky enough with the two goals. And I suppose it's time we got a break. Look,
14: absolutely fantastic. The girls were brilliant, and they so deserved it after 22 years.
8: And that's your news update at 9:04.
15: You're looking good, you're looking sharp, you've come so far.
16: Righty here, I'm just giving the Gillette Labs razor a go, and it's smooth. 5 long-lasting blades, and it's got a flex disc that adapts to my gorgeous face. Done in no time, then it goes back on its magnetic stand for a finish almost as good as one of mine.
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8: A mix of cloud and bright spells this morning. Some rain pushing up from the south later this evening. Humid with highs of 21 to 24 degrees.
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0: How's it going? It's Shane Staunton in Soundtrack and your bank holiday Monday morning. And here at 98 FM, we've gone absolutely bonkers on the cash machine. €303,000 is up for grabs this coming Friday. 303,000 euros, and it could be going straight to you. How do you enter? I'll tell you more in the next few minutes. Yeah. Let's get into another hour of Dublin's best music mix. Music on the way from Hugh Gale, Jade, kicking things off now. It's Robin S. Show Me Love.

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0: One song to blow the cobwebs off you this bank holiday Monday morning. Hugh Gell with Moving to the Sun here on 98FM. Got music on the way from Cyril in the next few minutes, but stumbling in after the Architects' Body Groove on 98.
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0: 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Just gone 9:21 in the city. You chain in, soundtrack in your bank holiday Monday morning. Hope you're having a great bank holiday weekend so far. It's not over yet. And hope you're enjoying the day, whatever you're getting up to. Hope you're just having one of those nice, sleepy, easy bank holiday Monday mornings. Or you could be in work just like myself. Whatever you're getting up to, hope you have a brilliant day. And here at 98 FM, we're home at 98 FM's Big Breakfast with Rebecca and Brendan. And after weeks of guessing, it was finally guessed who's laughing now. A huge congratulations to Shauna, who correctly guessed Simon Pegg, but the laughing never stops. And we'll be at 98 FM's Big Breakfast tomorrow morning from 7. And from 7:30, you'll be able to play as they kick off a brand new game and your chance to win a flight voucher. Back to right now, though, I've got music on the way from Kenya Grace, Silva Bufa, and the Black Eyed Peas, Where Is the Love? Let's give you all the details on 98 FM's Summer Cash Machine. It is worth an eye watering 303,000 euros this coming Friday. How do you enter? 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
3: 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So we still have lots to do. 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
1: 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The cash machine will then randomly pick a number, and it could be you're calling during Barry Dunn on 98FM. Answer that phone within 5 rings. Tell us the prize amounts, and the cash is yours. 303,000 euros exactly. Text cash to 57557. That's 57557. And the very, very best of luck.
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1: Hi, it's Paul. Sustainability isn't just about carbon emissions, it's also about protecting the wildlife. 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These spaces provide vital habitats for pollinators. 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

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Luke Thomas is driving you home with non-stop 90s, noughties and 10s. It's all here every afternoon on 98FM. Back to right now though, got music on the way from Milky after a song I haven't heard for years. In fact, the last time I heard it was probably in Tamango nightclub in Portmarnock. Booty Love, Boogie Tonight on 98FM. Good morning.

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I'm glad that I got you, and it's alright. 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

0: It's 10 o'clock. Good morning, I'm Ellen Butler. Donald Trump's expected visit to Ireland next month is reported to involve a major security operation, but questions remain over whether he'll meet President Catherine Connolly. The US president is due to spend 3 days here in September, visiting his golf resort in Doonbeg for the Irish Open. It's also reported a visit to Dublin may be on the cards to turn the sod on a new US embassy and hold talks with Taoiseach Micheál Martin. Security and defence analyst Declan Power says it would not be an official state visit.
1: There has been nothing confirmed about the fact of whether he wants to go to Dublin or needs to go to Dublin. And if it's the golf is the lure and he flies into Shannon and his focus is in the West, that makes it a hell of a lot easier. The less travelling either by air or by land, the easier it is to secure the area.
0: Meanwhile, Donald Trump has suggested fresh peace talks with Iran will begin this afternoon, while giving reasons for calling off strikes yesterday. Speaking on board Air Force One, he claims US forces would have carried out the biggest attack since World War II, but scrapped it in favour of diplomacy. The US president also reiterated an emerging deal would include a reopening of the Strait of Hormuz.
2: I was asked to by Saudi Arabia, by UAE, and by Qatar, and by Iran. It would have been a massive attack. We're all set to go, but when the allies ask to call it off, you gotta sort of say, well, let's see.
0: Crowds are expected in Kilmainham in Dublin today for a public wake for Glenn Hansard. The singer-songwriter died earlier this week following a motorbike crash in Lucan. He'll lie in repose in the Baroque Chapel at the Irish Museum of Modern Art between 11 and 4 o'clock today. Glenn's funeral will be held at St Patrick's Cathedral at 1:30 tomorrow. Data centres must step up when it comes to their electricity use. That's the call from Friends of the Earth, who want the government to use Budget 2027 to protect households from rising energy bills. The organisation also wants ministers to rule out any public subsidies or financial supports for new data centre developments. Friends of the Earth CEO Deirdre Duffy says they must pay their dues.
3: What Friends of the Earth is calling for is that data centres are paying their fair share. So these are run by some of the biggest technological companies in the world who are making soaring profits at the same time that household bills and energy costs are rising. So what we're calling on the government to do is to make sure that that is balanced and that is fair and that ordinary households can afford their energy bills.
0: It's believed pollution is to blame for a major fish kill in the Talca River in North Dublin. More than 500 fish were found dead.

0: heads over a 2 kilometre stretch of the river near Damastown yesterday. Inland Fisheries Ireland Dr. Ronan Matson says a joint investigation is underway.
1: IFI is working with other government agencies in line with the new National Interagency Protocol for investigating significant fish kills. So an interagency group was convened under this protocol to enable a rapid coordination during the response to the incident. So this included representatives from the EPA, Fingal County Council and the National Parks and Wildlife Service.
0: And finally for now, a special homecoming event will be held for Galway's All-Ireland winning senior ladies football team today. They edged past Kerry in a dramatic final in Croke Park yesterday. Supporters are invited to gather at Tuam Stadium from 4 o'clock, with the winning team due to arrive at 5. These fans are thrilled with their second ever All-Ireland senior ladies football title.
2: We're all delighted. It's great. We're absolutely over the moon. Big celebrations. I'll be there. Don't worry.
3: The two goals were very much a deciding factor in it. Like, you know, Galway had a lot of wides in both halves, but anyhow, they were lucky enough with the two goals, and I suppose it's time we got a break. Look,
4: absolutely fantastic. The girls were brilliant and they so deserved it after 22 years.
0: And that's your news update at 4 minutes past 10.
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0: A mix of cloud and bright spells this morning. Some rain pushing up from the south later this evening. Humid with highs of 21 to 24 degrees.
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7: The weather may be changing slightly, but the cash machine has well and truly heated up with €303,000 ready to pay out this Friday, and it could be heading straight to your current account. How do you enter? Give you all the details in the next few minutes. Yeah. Let's get into another hour of Dublin's best music mix. Calvin Harris on the way. Bruno Mars first out. It's original I Love You Baby.

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One of the catchiest songs of the moment, Calvin Harris and Jazzy teaming up with Satisfy on 98FM, Dublin's best music mix at the weekend. Got Sarah Larson on the way in the next few minutes after an absolute throwback now from the year of 2008. Rihanna, It's Disturbia on 98.

0: Zara Larsson, David Guetta on My Love on 98FM, Dublin's best music mix at the weekend. Were you one of the thousands and thousands of people who headed down to All Together Now? I have to say, and I mentioned earlier on, I feel very, very kind of, I don't know, like I've missed out hugely because all of the videos on social media of people down at All Together Now over the weekend looked absolutely unreal. So if you were down there yourself, hope you had a brilliant weekend and you're not feeling, how would I say it, too delicate this morning. On the way here on 98FM, going to keep the tunes rolling. Rima and Selena Gomez is on the way. Tame Impala and Donnell Jones, You Know What's Up. It's an absolute tune. Plus, give you all the details on 98FM's Summer Cash Machine. 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

Tame Impala and Jenny Dracula on Dublin's Best Music Mix at the weekend. You're on 98FM and Maeve has been in touch. Herself and Dave on the way up to Glendalough for a nice walk. Driving up now and loving the tunes on 98FM. Hope you have a brilliant, brilliant day. Here is the tune you requested, Rihanna and Selena Gomez.

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0: 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And that's what you keep saying about the cash machine. 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
0: 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That is August 7th. The cash machine will then randomly pick a number, and it could be your calling during Barry Dunn on 98 FM. Answer that phone within 5 rings. If it's 6, if it's 7, if it's 8, it's game over. You need to pick it up within 5 rings. Tell us the prize amount and the cash is yours. €303,000 exactly. Text cash to 57557. That's 57557. And the very, very best of luck.
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1: I'm Alex Rowley and it's summer, which means it's holiday time. Except sometimes people don't let you switch off in peace. Don't be that person. If you see someone's out of office on their work profile, that means they're out of office. Check the status message, because sometimes they'll tell you who to contact in their absence. Just to explain how annoying this can be, I've drafted in the 98FM office to see what their reaction would be to getting work messages on holidays.
2: Please leave me alone if I have my out of office on. Nothing frustrates me more than if I get a notification when I forgot to turn them off on my phone and I see something from Teams or Outlook coming through and there's a message that pops up.
3: Out of office. Jesus, Mary and Joseph, get the picture, woman.
1: So if you are going abroad, don't forget to turn the out of office on with auto reply on as well to emails to let people know from outside your company that you're uncontactable. In this day and age, it's so easy to log on and check emails and messages while you're on holidays, but it's so important to switch off and recharge so you're ready for when you land home.
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Kid Laroi and Justin Bieber stay on 98FM, Dublin's best music mix. And after weeks of guessing, we finally discovered who's laughing now. Huge congratulations to Sean, who correctly guessed Simon Pegg as our mystery laugh. But the laughing never stops. Be with 98FM's Big Breakfast from 7:30 tomorrow morning as we kick off our next game and your chance to win a flight voucher. The guys, of course, back on air tomorrow morning from 7 a.m. only here on 98FM. Back to right now, though. This is a tune I haven't heard in quite a while and it's so good. It's Impera and Mayo. It's Feel It on 98FM.

0: 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And that's it for me this Bank Holiday Monday. But you're in great hands, because the one and only Paul Ryder is on the way next with more Dublin's best music mix. 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

0: At 11, I'm David Seagrave. Good morning. A public wake has opened for Glenn Hansard in Kilmainham. The 56-year-old passed away in a road crash on Wednesday. 98FM's Maggie Chambers reports.
1: Thousands of people are expected to gather at Baroque Chapel in Kilmainham throughout the day to pay their respects to Glenn Hansard. He will lie in repose here until 4 p.m. Queues have been forming outside the gates of the Irish Museum of Modern Art since early this morning. There are a lot of visibly emotional people who have travelled to Dublin to pay their respects. These people came over from Germany.
2: We're here to basically honour Glenn Hansard. I'm here with my mother, who introduced me to his music about 13 years ago, maybe.
3: It was not possible to stay at home because he was so real, and we didn't want to sit in front of a screen and watch everything going on.
1: Glenn's funeral will take place tomorrow at St. Patrick's Cathedral at 1:30. That will also be open to the public. However, access inside the cathedral will be extremely limited, given the turnout expected.
0: The National Maternity Hospital's controversial bike shed reportedly ended up costing more than €85,000, over twice the figure quoted by the Taoiseach in the Dáil last year. Records obtained by the Irish Independent through Freedom of Information show the final bill came to just over €85,900, despite Micheál Martin telling TDs the shed itself would cost around €32,000. It's believed pollution is to blame for a major fish kill in the Tulka River. However, the exact cause is still being investigated. More than 500 fish were found dead over a 2 kilometre stretch of the river near Damastown yesterday. Dr. Ronan Matson from Inland Fisheries Ireland says a joint investigation is underway.
4: An interagency group was convened under this protocol to enable a rapid coordination during the response to the incident. So this included representatives from the EPA, Fingal County Council and the National Parks and Wildlife Service.
0: Donald Trump's expected to visit Ireland next month is reported to involve a major security operation, but questions remain over whether he'll meet President Catherine Connolly. The US president is due to spend 3 days here in September, visiting his golf resort in Doonbeg for the Irish Open. It's also reported a visit to Dublin may be on the cards, but security and defence analyst Declan Power says it would not be an official state visit.
5: There has been nothing confirmed about the fact of whether he wants to go to Dublin or needs to go to Dublin. And if it's the golf is the lure and he flies into Shannon his focus is in the West, that makes it a hell of a lot easier.
0: Data centres must step up when it comes to their electricity use. That's according to Friends of the Earth, who want the government to use Budget 2027 to protect households from rising energy bills. CEO Deirdre Duffy says data centres must pay their dues.
6: These are run by some of the biggest technological companies in the world who are making soaring profits at the same time that household bills and energy costs are rising. So what we're calling on the government to do is to make sure that that is balanced and that is fair and that ordinary households can afford their energy bills.
0: One person was caught speeding every 2 minutes over the last 4 days. It comes as Gardaí prepare for the fifth day of a special roads policing operation this bank holiday weekend. So far, 121 people have been caught driving under the influence of drink or drugs, while 310 were detected holding a mobile phone or not wearing a seatbelt. A special homecoming event will be held for Galway's All-Ireland winning senior ladies football team today. They edged past Kerry in a dramatic final in Croke Park yesterday. These fans are thrilled with their second ever All-Ireland senior ladies football title.
7: We're all delighted. It's great. We're absolutely over the moon.
8: Big celebrations. I'll be there. Don't worry.
9: The two goals were very much a deciding factor in it. Like, you know, Galway had a lot of wides in both halves, but anyhow, they were lucky enough with the two goals, and I suppose it's time we got a break.
0: And the latest Spider-Man film gave the North American box office its second biggest domestic opening. Brand New Day raked in around €300 million in its first weekend in the US and Canada. The 2019 release of Avengers Endgame still holds the record. And now you're up to date on 98.
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0: Well, Derry City boss Tiernan Lynch brushed off questions about James McLean after last night's 1-1 draw at St Pat's. The former Ireland midfielder was left out of the squad for the trip to Inchicore, having openly criticised his manager on social media last week. Lynch remained tight-lipped when asked if McLean still has a future at the club. It also ended 1-1 between Bohemians and Galway. Galway United at Daly Mount Park, while Waterford picked up a 1-0 win over Shelburne. Across the channel, Celtic boss Martin O'Neill says he's expecting a difficult challenge in their Scottish Premiership opener against Dundee this evening. After last season's dramatic final day title triumph, the Hoops are hoping to land their fifth straight Scottish crown this year. The English FA is to send a letter withdrawing support for Gianni Infantino's re-election as FIFA president, following a similar move by Wales. He's under increasing pressure after his plan to sell a commercial stake in the World Cup was scrapped, following widespread condemnation. And Conor Gannon has become the first home winner of the Irish Open since 2018. The Dubliner overcame Estonia's Marcus Mulder by 2-1 in the final at Carrick Mines. To access 3 free off-the-ball podcasts a month, download the Go Loud app now.
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0: A mix of cloud and sunny spells with a chance of the odd shower. Right now it's 21 degrees.
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12: 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Paul Ryder with you all the way till 3 o'clock today. Soundtracking what your bank holiday looks like. Whether you're with the kids, whether you're travelling home from all together now, God love you. Or if you're just out and about in Dublin city centre, because I've just come into work and it is a glorious day. It was a glorious day for Megan 2 weeks ago when she walked away a winner of 98FM's Cash Machine, 200 grand. It has been reloaded. It's 303,000. Do you want to win it? I'll tell you how in just a bit. Yeah! Dublin's best music mix, kicking things off this hour. Hadaway, What Is Love? It's 98FM. Let's go.

Such a throwback, the Saturday's Ego on 90LFM. Paul Ryder with you, checking in for your bank holiday Monday. Whatever you're up to, I hope you're having a whopper one so far. Drop me a text. Let me know what you've done. Are you on the way back from All Together Now? I'm not going to lie, the FOMO was relatively real, especially the likes of Sexy Tig, a bit of Disclosure, Pulp, first performance in Ireland in many, many a year. Were you there? Were you part of the buzz? Drop me a text, let me know. Or were you like me and my husband? All we did all weekend was house bits. Do you know those bits you put on the list in May and said, I'll have them done for June? And now we're nearly into August. We are into August, 3 days into August, and I've got nothing done. Yeah, so we did all those. So I feel accomplished and I don't feel tired after sleeping in a field all weekend. But did I have the FOMO? I absolutely did. I'm going to soundtrack your bank holiday Monday. Whatever you want to hear, drop me a text. 087 798 9898. I've got some Haven. Christina Aguilera is getting down and dirty after Neo, because of you, right here on 90LFM. Happy Monday.

0: Caitlin Aragon, Haven, I Run on 98FM, the home of Dublin's best music mix, the dance, the R&B, and so much more. Plus, €303,000 will be given away this coming Friday in the cash machine. I'll give you all the details, and I'm playing Christina Aguilera next.
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0: 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It's exactly what we've been going through for the last couple of weeks. And do you know what? No one's angry at it. Those people who love a bit of September, October, November, December when it's dark and dreary, I don't get it at all. If I won the cash machine, I'd be straight to Spain.
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0: Straight to a hot country, buy a gaff, renovate the gaff you have. 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We need that entry in by 3 o'clock this coming Friday, August the 7th. Only 4 days away now. The cash machine will then randomly pick a number and it could be you that we call during Barry Dunn on 98FM. Pick the phone up within the five rings, tell us the prize amount and the cash is yours. €303,000. It could be yours. All you've got to do is text cash to 57557. The very, very best of luck. Sonny Federa and Lee Bianca on the way after a throwback classic, Eiffel 65. It's Blue on 98FM.

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0: The Peace and Patience Tour with Jazzy. Come into the Three Arena on the 24th of October 2026. If you got your tickets, I absolutely would love to watch. There's nothing better than watching an Irish artist. One of my favourite concerts ever was watching Gavin James when he did the Three Arena. And it was literally about a couple of weeks before COVID kicked in. And what a concert it was. So I can only imagine what sort of set Jazzy's going to bring to the Three Arena. Speaking of sets, I'm bringing you a set with Dr. Dre, Jax Jones, and a bit of Nelly Furtado, Man Eater. Stay right there, it's 98FM.
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Jax Jones, Callum Scott, Whistle on 98FM. Kylie and Madonna finally together after a career spanning however many years. Amsterdam Pride, they took to the stage to perform Love Sensation. Speaking of iconic duos, Rebecca and Brendan, The Big Breakfast, back tomorrow morning from 7. Nelly Furtado, Man Eater. It's 98FM.

0: 90 FM for a bank holiday Monday. SPQR, Leah Hart, Hypnotic State. Paul Ryder with you all the way till 3 o'clock today. Soundtracking your bank holiday Monday. I want to throw a huge shout out to Liz and Martin, who are on the way back from Belfast. They were up at the Fly yesterday, said it was an absolutely cracking time. They're going to go back up later in the week. They are looking for a bit of Gwen Stefani. It's on the way. Clean Bandit, BB Rexha, that plus €303,000 in the cash machine. All that info next.
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0: At 12, I'm David Seagrave. Good afternoon. A public wake has opened for Glenn Hansard in Kilmainham. The 56-year-old passed away in a road crash on Wednesday. 98FM's Maggie Chambers reports.
1: Thousands of people are expected to gather at Baroch Chapel in Kilmainham throughout the day to pay their respects to Glenn Hansard. He will lie in repose here until 4 p.m. Queues have been forming outside the gates of the Irish Museum of Modern Art since early this morning. There are a lot of visibly emotional people who have travelled to Dublin to pay their respects. These people came over from Germany.
2: We're here to basically honour Glenn Hansard. I'm here with my mother, who introduced me to his music about 13 years ago, maybe.
3: It was not possible to stay at home because he was so real, and we didn't want to sit in front of a screen and watch everything going on.
1: Glenn's funeral will take place tomorrow at St. Patrick's Cathedral at 1:30. That will also be open to the public. However, access inside the cathedral will be extremely limited, given the turnout expected.
0: The National Maternity Hospital's controversial bike shed reportedly ended up costing more than €85,000, over twice the figure quoted by the Taoiseach in the Dáil last year. Records obtained by the Irish Independent through Freedom of Information show the final bill came to just over €85,900, despite Micheál Martin telling TDs the shed itself would cost around €32,000. It's believed pollution is to blame for a major fish kill in the Tolka River. However, the exact cause is still being investigated. More than 500 fish were found dead over a 2 kilometre stretch of the river near Damastown yesterday. Inland Fisheries Ireland's Eastern River Basin District Director, Dr. Ronan Matson, says a joint investigation is underway.
4: IFI is working with other government agencies in line with the new National Interagency Protocol for investigating significant fish kills. So an interagency group was convened under this protocol to enable a rapid coordination during the response to the incident.
0: Donald Trump's expected to visit Ireland next month, is reported to involve a major security operation, but questions remain over whether he'll meet President Catherine Connolly. The US president is due to spend 3 days here in September, visiting his golf resort in Doonbeg for the Irish Open. It's also reported a visit to Dublin may be on the cards, but security and defence analyst Declan Power says it would not be an official state visit.
5: There has been nothing confirmed about the fact of whether he wants to go to Dublin or needs to go to Dublin. And if it's the golf is the lure, and he flies into Shannon and his focus is in the West, that makes it a hell of a lot easier.
0: Altogether Now has officially come to an end. The Curramore Estate in County Waterford was home to more than 35,000 people over the weekend. Those travelling today are being advised to listen to instructions from Guardian Stewards, with delays expected in the town of Portlaoise due to a funeral. Mark Gavin from Portlaoise Garda Station is advising people to make use of RSA breathalysers on site before heading home.
6: I would definitely encourage people to utilise it if they feel that they need it. You know, it's a really, really good idea. There should be no rush. We would always encourage people, do not get behind the wheel of a car unless you are in fit state to do so. Take your time. There's no panic. And again, if you're tired, just take an extra hour. Just, you know, pull in for a sleep.
0: Meanwhile, one person was caught speeding every 2 minutes over the last 4 days. It comes as Gardaí prepare for the fifth day of a special roads policing operation this bank holiday weekend. So far, 121 people have been caught driving under the influence of drink or drugs, while 310 were detected holding a mobile phone or not wearing a seatbelt. And James van der Beek's widow says she's eternally grateful for the time they shared together. The Dawson's Creek star died in February after being diagnosed with bowel cancer in 2023. Sharing memories of her late husband on Instagram on what would have been their 16th wedding anniversary, Kimberly's told fans she fills his spirit with her and their 6 children. And now you're up to date on 98.
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0: Celebrations today following their historic victory over Kerry in yesterday's All-Ireland Senior Ladies Football Championship final. The Tribes women claimed just their second ever title and their first since 2004. The conclusion to a tight affair wasn't without controversy though, as Kerry's last gasp goal was ruled out for a square ball. Manager Mark Burke feels that the officials should have come to a different decision.
9: Referees usually leave that advantage go until there's a a deficit going the other way or a disadvantage of the play, and it should have gone through and be counted as a point, yeah. That's my opinion.
0: The newly crowned champions have brought the Brendan Martin Cup to Temple Street Hospital, with homecoming scheduled to take place later today. In soccer, Celtic get their Scottish Premiership campaign up and running tonight. Dundee are the visitors to Parkhead. That game gets underway at 7:30. Meanwhile, Martin O'Neill's side have discovered their Champions League playoff opponents. The Hoops will qualify for the league phase of Europe's Premier competition if they overcome Austrian champions LASK. And Conor Gannon has defeated Estonia's Marcus Mulder by 2-1 in yesterday's Irish Open tennis final. The Irishman became the first home winner of the Open since 2018. To access 3 free Off The Ball podcasts a month, download the Go Loud app now.
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0: Mix of cloud and sunny spells for the moment. Right now it's 22 degrees.
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10: Right, you might be on your way home from altogether now, and you might have complete and utter FOMO of what's to come in the coming months. Well, I have €303,000, and I guarantee you, Electric Picnic is on the horizon the end of August. You could definitely, most definitely, get tickets to that if you have that amount of money in your bank account. Do you want to win it? You've got to be in it. I'll tell you how in just a bit. Yeah! Back to Dublin's best music mix. I've got some Clean Bandit coming up after La Passion. It's 98FM.

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1: Oh, I know. 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Or barely awake. 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Oh, man. I should do this for a living.
0: It feels good to be Boatu. It feels good to Geico.

90 FM, Gwen Stefani, The Sweet Escape. Her first release as a solo artist all the way back in 2004. What a cracking song. Although no doubt had some absolutely amazing songs. So do I though. I've got some Jennifer Lopez, Bebe Rexha coming up after M&S presents The Girl Next Door, Salto Nuggets, M&S remix. What a tune for a bank holiday Monday. But when it-

0: 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A huge shout out to my husband who just dropped my lunch into me. Absolute blessed man. And I know he's listening while he's doing his next job. He owns a cleaning company, so he's scrubbing away listening to me after bringing my lunch. How rich I am, but actually, how rich you could be.
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0: 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Brand new baby, brand new house. 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You could be living an even bigger dream. 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We do need that entry in by the time the lines close. This coming Friday, 4 days away, just after 3 o'clock, the cash machine will randomly pick a number. And that number could be yours that we call during Barry Dunn on 98 FM. Pick the phone up within the five rings. Tell us the prize amount. The cash will be yours. €303,000. The best of luck. Just text cash to 57557. Jennifer Lopez, a bit of jazzy. And which celebrity wants to take a big hiatus after the latest world tour? I'll have all that and more next.
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Happy Bank Holiday Sunday. It's not really a great day for Ariana Grande. She's withdrawing from any public appearances and she's no longer starring in an upcoming musical production in London when she finishes her Eternal Sunshine tour next month. She's kind of just said, you know what? I'm sick of all the backlash, so I'm going to take a break. And you know what? No one deserves it more, Ariana. Enter the cash machine. You might win 303 grand. Patricia McNeil, ain't that just the way? It's 98 FM. Happy Monday.

0: 90 LFM. 22 degrees currently in Dublin City Centre. The sun is shining. I can see it at the window here in 90 LFM Towers. Playing you jazzy Chris Lorenzo, Invisible, and the soundtrack with Dublin's best music mix continues. Lost Frequencies and Madcon Begging on the way for you next.
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0: From the self-titled album, Aaliyah, More Than a Woman. What a song, what a woman, exactly. 2004, slapping that back to. By the way, if you're loving all the old school tunes, don't forget 98FM, we have our very own old school app, On The Go Loud app. So if you love a bit of Aaliyah, if you love a bit of NSYNC, I caught myself listening to some Ricky Martin the other day on it. Check it all out there. Meanwhile, though, I'm going to play you some Alison Limerick, Justin Bieber, and a bit of Jamiroquai to really soundtrack that Bank Holiday Monday. No scaries here. Stay right there. 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

0: At one, I'm David Seagrave. Good afternoon. Crowds have gathered here in Dublin for a public wake for Glenn Hansard. The Oscar-winning singer-songwriter died in a crash near Lucan on Wednesday. 98FM's Maggie Chambers reports.
1: Thousands of people have gathered at the Irish Museum of Modern Art in Kilmainham to pay their respects to Glenn Hansard in the Baroque Chapel. The wake has been open since 11 and queues are stretching through the grounds of the IMMA. He will repose here until 4 p.m. These women lived with Glenn from 1994 to 1996 and came to pay their respects.
2: It was the best fun.
3: He was great. Yeah.
2: He was an amazing housemate. We shared lots of dinners. There was lots of sessions.
4: He was amazing. Really glad to have known him. And sorry that he's gone.
1: Glenn's funeral will take place tomorrow at St. Patrick's Cathedral at 1:30. That will also be open to the public, but access inside the cathedral is expected to be limited. Music at the funeral will be provided by Glenn's family and friends.
0: Preparations are underway for a visit of Donald Trump to Ireland next month. The US president is to spend time at his Doonbeg estate in Clare, taking in the Irish Open golf tournament. There's talk of a potential trip to Dublin for a meeting with the Taoiseach and turning the sod on a new US embassy in Ballsbridge. However, Labour MEP Éan Ariardán believes he won't be welcome here in the capital.
5: His administration are actively supporting far-right parties throughout the European Union. He is not a friend of the European Union, and he is also involved in a number of illegal wars. So on that basis, I really don't understand how the Irish government can roll out the red carpet to such an individual.
0: A bike shed at the National Maternity Hospital has cost over double the quoted figure. Records obtained by the Irish Independent found the final bill amounted to over €85,000 after Taoiseach Micheál Martin previously said it would cost €32,000. Irish Independent columnist Gina London says the figures raise questions, especially ahead of other major projects.
6: The Dublin Metro that's supposed to happen and the cost of overruns on that and the expectations of that, it hasn't even begun. We have all of these types of projects that are announced at one level and then resulting in a different level. And where is the oversight?
0: Ireland has been identified as the most vulnerable country in Europe for unsecured internet-connected CCTV cameras. An analysis by cybersecurity company Sensis found almost 5,000 of the country's 13,350 internet cameras could potentially be accessed by hackers, the highest proportion among 35 European countries studied. Altogether Now has officially come to an end. The Curramore estate in County Waterford was home to more than 35,000 people over the weekend. Those travelling today are being advised to listen to instructions from Gardaí and stewards, with delays expected in the town of Portlaw due to a funeral. Mark Gavin from Portlaw Garda Station is advising people to make use of RSA breathalysers on site before heading home.
7: I would definitely encourage people to utilise it if they feel that they need it. You know, it's a really, really good idea. There should be no rush. We would always encourage people, do not get behind the wheel of a car unless you are in fit state to do so. Take your time. There's no panic. And again, if you're tired, just take an extra hour. Just, you know, pull in for a sleep.
0: Meanwhile, one person was caught speeding every 2 minutes over the last 4 days. It comes as Gardaí prepare for the fifth day of a special roads policing operation this bank holiday weekend. So far, 121 people have been caught driving under the influence of drink or drugs, while 310 were detected holding a mobile phone or not wearing a seatbelt. And the Barbie sequel has reportedly stalled over its stars' salaries. The New York Times is reporting Warner Brothers Discovery has made half a dozen proposals to the creative team over the past 3 years, the most recent being among the largest offers the studio has made for a film. It says director Greta Gerwig has an idea for the sequel, but won't share the concept until deals are complete. And now you're up to date on 98.
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0: Well, Shamrock Rovers will face Lillestrøm should they make it to the Europa League playoff round. Stephen Bradley's side take on KF Ignatia in Tala tomorrow evening, with a return leg set for next Thursday. Elsewhere, Celtic have discovered their Champions League playoff opponents. The Hoops will qualify for the league phase of Europe's Premier competition if they overcome Austrian champions Lask. However, up first is their Scottish Premiership opener when they play host to Dundee. Dundee this evening. Martin O'Neill says he thought about the potential loss of key players in the transfer market before taking a permanent role earlier this summer.
3: I think I took that into consideration because I thought at the back end of last season, whether I was going to be here or not, I felt that something would happen with some of our top players.
0: Meanwhile, reports say Gianni Infantino wants Donald Trump to help him stay as FIFA president. The New York Post is reporting the head of global football has arranged talks with US Secretary of State Marco Rubio in a bid to save his job. And in tennis, Conor Gannon has defeated Estonia's Marcus Mulder by 2-1 in the Irish Open final. The Irishman became the first home winner of the Open since 2018 yesterday. To access 3 free Off The Ball podcasts a month, download the Go Loud app now.
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0: A mix of cloud and bright spells. Right now it's 22 degrees.
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10: Oh, what a bank holiday Monday it is. It's gorgeous in the city. It is looking absolutely beautiful. And this coming Friday, it would be the best day of your life. I'm not going to lie to you. €303,000. 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We want to give it to you. We want to completely change your life, but you have to be in it to win it. How do you do that? Well, I'll tell you all the details in just a bit. Yeah! Kicking the soundtrack off for this hour, Alison Limerick, Where Love Lives. 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
1: Oh, I know. Boy, oh boy. Or barely awake. Paddle to the metal. Oh, man. I should do this for a living.
0: It feels good to be Boatu. It feels good to Geico.

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The man with the hats. If you don't know what I'm talking about, Google it. Jamiroquai, Little L on 98 FM, the home of Dublin's best music mix. Right, I've been talking about the summer and the sunshine, okay? And I've kind of been poo-pooing the fact that we're going to get a bit of bad weather. But, well, you forget that what happens when the good weather comes, or the bad weather comes, the good reality shows. I know The Traitors Ireland is coming back. Dancing with the Stars will be back. Strictly, all of it is on the way. But for the moment, I am definitely going to bask in the sunshine of Dublin City Centre. Luma D, Never Leave You, it's 98 FM.

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2: Yes, feeling the love of a bank holiday Monday. 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Get that entry in by 3 o'clock this coming Friday, August the 7th. It's only 4 days away. Don't forget, it's a short week this week. The cash machine will randomly pick a number, and it could be you that we call during Barry Dunn on 98FM. Answer within the five rings, tell our Baz the prize amount, and the cash is yours. €303,000. The very best of luck.

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0: Move into the sun, Hugh Gell, I'm an angel, and Ultranate. Move into the sun is a very apt phrase for the moment, because obviously when the sun dies off in the coming months, we're definitely going to be wanting to go somewhere for sunny. €303,000 will definitely help towards that in 98FM's Cash Machine. I've got Mariah Carey, Belters Only, and Kesha for a very, very sunny Bank Holiday Monday. Stay right there.
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0: 98 FM Disclosure, White Noise. Disclosure closed out altogether now last night. And by reports, it was an absolutely epic closer for the weekend. Whatever you're up to, if you're coming home from altogether now and you've got us switched on, well then don't you worry. Electric Picnic is only a couple of weeks away. And just straight after the news, I'll have all the information on how you can win yourself €303,000. Could you imagine? You could buy the VIP glamping. You could get helicopters in and out. All of that money could be yours in just a little bit. Plus, I'm going to keep the soundtrack moving. Delirium, Calvin Harris, and a bit of Whitney Houston. Dublin's best music mix continues right the way through. Stay right there. It's 98 FM.
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0: at 2. I'm David Seagrave. Good afternoon. Preparations are underway for a visit of Donald Trump to Ireland next month. The US president is to spend time at his Doonbeg estate in Clare, taking in the Irish Open golf tournament. There's talk of a potential trip to Dublin for a meeting with the Taoiseach and turning the sod on a new US embassy in Ballsbridge. However, Labour MEP Éan Arirdon believes he won't be welcome here in the capital.
1: His administration are actively supporting far-right parties throughout the European Union. He is not a friend of the European Union, and he is also involved in a number of illegal wars. So on that basis, I really don't understand how the Irish government can roll out the red carpet to such an individual.
0: Crowds have gathered here in Dublin for a public wake for Glenn Hansard. The Oscar-winning singer-songwriter died in a crash near Lucan on Wednesday. 98FM's Maggie Chambers is in Kilmainham.
2: Thousands of people have gathered at the Irish Museum of Modern Art in Kilmainham to pay their respects to Glenn Hansard in the Baroque Chapel. The wake has been open since 11 and queues are stretching through the grounds of the IMMA. He will repose here until 4 p.m. These women lived with Glenn from 1994 to 1996 and came to pay their respects.
3: It was the best fun.
4: He was great. Yeah.
3: He was an amazing housemate. We shared lots of dinners. There was lots of sessions.
5: He was amazing. Really glad to have known him. I'm sorry that he's gone.
2: Glenn's funeral will take place tomorrow at St. Patrick's Cathedral at 1:30. That will also be open to the public, but access inside the cathedral is expected to be limited. Music at the funeral will be provided by Glenn's family and friends.
0: A bike shed at the National Maternity Hospital has cost over double the quoted figure. Records obtained by the Irish Independent found the final bill amounted to over €85,000 after Taoiseach Micheál Martin previously said it would cost €32,000. Irish Independent columnist Gina London says the figures raise questions, especially ahead of other major projects.
6: The Dublin Metro that's supposed to happen and the cost of overruns on that and the expectations of that, it hasn't even begun. We have all of these types of projects that are announced at one level and then resulting in a different level. And where is the oversight?
0: 2,700 people have been caught driving over the speed limit over the last 4 days. It's part of the Gardaí Special Roads Policing Operation for the August bank holiday. 98FM's Ella Anderson has more.
7: One driver was caught speeding every 2 minutes this bank holiday weekend, with one of those people travelling over 100 kilometres per hour in a 60 zone in Partheen, County Clare. On top of that, Gardaí have arrested 121 people for drink or drug driving and detected an additional 310 drivers on their phone or not wearing a seat belt. Yesterday saw the death of two people on the roads, one in Carlow and one in Donegal, bringing the total road fatalities this year to 110, or around 15 people for every month so far. The special bank holiday roads policing operation will continue until Tuesday.
0: Meanwhile, those heading home from altogether now are being urged to be responsible on the roads. Those travelling today are being advised to listen to instructions from Gardaí stewards, with delays expected in the town of Portlaw due to a funeral. Mark Gavin from Portlaw Garda Station is advising people to make use of RSA breathalysers on site.
8: I would definitely encourage people to utilise it if they feel that they need it. You know, it's a really, really good idea. There should be no rush. We would always encourage people, do not get behind the wheel of a car unless you are in fit state to do so. Take your time. There's no panic. And again, if you're tired, just take an extra hour. Just, you know, pull in for a sleep.
0: And Ariana Grande is planning to take a step back from public life following what her team calls endless public scrutiny. The Wicked star has pulled out of next year's West End production of Sunday in the Park with George, but her 10-night residency at the O2 in London this month will go ahead. In 2023, Ariana took to social media to address fans' concerns about her health.
9: If you think you're saying something good or well-intentioned, whatever it is, healthy, unhealthy, big, small, this, that, we should really work towards not doing that as much.
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0: discovered their potential path to the league phase of this season's Europa League. The Hoops have been drawn against Norway's Lillestrøm SK in the playoff round if they can get past Albanian side Ignatia. If Boas beat Midtjylland, they'll face Rijeka or Ilves Tampere, while Shells will take on FC Noah or FC Sion if they can pull off an upset against Ajax. Meanwhile, Celtic have been pitted against LASK in the Champions League playoffs. Martin O'Neill's side will have home advantage for the first leg on August 18th or 19th before they travel to Austria for their away leg 1 week later. The Scottish Premiership champions get their domestic campaign underway tonight. Their first game of the new season pits them against Dundee. Elsewhere, Newcastle have rejected a bid from Arsenal for their captain Bruno Guimarães. The Brazilian midfielder has told the club that he wants to leave this summer, with talks between both clubs set to continue. And Tour de France winner Tadej Pogacar will compete in this month's Tour of Spain, the only Grand Tour cycling event he has not won. The Slovenian's been champion 5 times in France, including last month and 2 years ago in the Giro d'Italia. To access 3 free Off the Ball podcasts a month, download the Go Loud app now.
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0: Mostly cloudy conditions for now with some outbreaks of sun and the odd shower. Right now it's 22 degrees.
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4: Ariana Grande says she's going to take some time off after a lot of criticism she's received. Well, you will not want to miss her 10-night residency then in the O2 Arena in London next month. Now, I know it's all sold out. I have been trying to sell me old granny for a ticket. But I'd say with €303,000, you could definitely sway someone to sell that ticket for you. That's what's in 90LFM Summer Cash Machine. We want to give it over to you. Do you want to win it? You have to have your entry in. There's 2 ways to enter. I'll tell you both of them in just a bit. Yeah! 90LFM, Dublin's best music mix, playing you some Calvin Harris. Before that, though, Delirium, Silence, let's go.

98FM. Whitney Houston, It's Not Right, But It's Okay. Love Island has finished just over a week ago, and Fitzy has already brought his girlfriend Lola back to Galway as he plays for his home team of Barna. Imagine bringing the girl back and she's probably going, what's this? The poor girl from the UK hasn't got a breeze. What's going on? They were at the Galway races. They went to Brown Thomas to get all dressed up. Will it last though? Because they're now saying Lorenzo and Yulia have already split up. But of course, that's just people speculate. We do love to speculate, especially as Irish people. We love to kind of go, do I believe it or don't I? But what I believe is the €303,000 in the cash machine. That's more important than anything else this week. Adamski, Seal, Killer, right here on 98FM.

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2: Let's give you big money. 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
3: 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So there's still lots to do. I'm with a new baby. 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
0: Congratulations, Megan, and all of her family, because we've now reloaded it and we are ready to go again. 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We need that entry in by the time the lines close at 3 o'clock this coming Friday. The cash machine will randomly pick an entry and it could be you that we get the call to during Barry Dunne on 98FM. Answer the phone within the five rings, tell our Barry the prize amount and that cash could be yours. 303,000 euros. All you've got to do is make sure your entry is in and counted for. Cash to 57557. I'm sitting in for Brendan all week long on 98FM's Big Breakfast and we're launching a brand new game of a very, very happy and laughy show, or game even. 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

0: Arco Punctual New Era, 90LFM for a bank holiday Monday. Tomorrow, I join Rebecca for the Big Breakfast for a whole week, all the way through to the end of the week. And I have been glued to the fact that the lads have been playing Who's Laughing Now, right? They gave you a celebrity laugh. You had to guess who it was. It went on for weeks. We had all the guesses up on 90LFM.com. And eventually, Shauna became the first winner.
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0: congratulations to Shauna, but tomorrow morning on The Big Breakfast, just after 7 o'clock, myself and Rebecca will have a brand new laugh. Who will it be? What will the prize be? I don't know. All that plus matchy matchy and of course our little wins. If you want to throw in a little win, you can do it now. We can play them out tomorrow. A WhatsApp voice note. Just text the word little win to 087 798 98 98. We can play them tomorrow. You could get yourself some IMC cinema passes for the win. Christina Milian, Dip It Low. It's 98FM.

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0: much more. Silver Bumper on tonight. Don't forget, if you're loving the old school tunage, we've got it on the old school app, on the Go Loud app, playing you all the old ones you remember and love. Just like Christina Milian, Dip It Low. Plus, I've got some Shakira and Wyclef Jean coming up next. Let's go!
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0: 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Ewan McVicar, tell me something good. I'm going to tell you something good. There's €303,000 up for grabs in the cash machine. If you haven't got your entry in, well, you have till this Friday, 4 days away. Yeah, a short week is upon us, my friends. Shakira, Wyclef Jean, Hips Don't Lie. Will you be dancing if you win that money?
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0: 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Dua Lipa will be the one for a Bank Holiday Monday, soundtracking that Monday as we head into a very, very short week. I'm absolutely delighted. I'll be joining Rebecca on 90 FM's Big Breakfast all week long. And speaking of which, producer Russell is up next. He's going to keep the tunes going, as he's not just a producer, he's also a cracking DJ, Atlantic Ocean and Lady Gaga. Have a great Monday. 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
7: At 3, I'm David Seagrave. Good afternoon. Thousands of people have gathered at Glenn Hansard's wake in Kilmainham. The singer-songwriter passed away in a road crash in the early hours of Wednesday morning. 98FM's Maggie Chambers reports.
8: Queues are continuing to form here at the Baroque Chapel in Kilmainham as people pay their respects to Glenn Hansard. Since early this morning, thousands of people have travelled through the grounds here at the Irish Museum of Modern Art. He will lie in repose here until 4 p.m, ahead of his funeral at St. Patrick's Cathedral tomorrow. These people have come to pay their respects.
9: Glenn was a great guy. Met him once in my old school there years ago. All these years later, I still hold the close connection that we had going all those years back dear to my heart. And I'm just here today to say a final goodbye to him.
10: Kind, humble, sweet. Couldn't put enough compliments on him.
8: Glenn's funeral takes place tomorrow at 1:30, and huge numbers are expected to attend. 98 FM, first for Dublin News.
7: The Labour Party is urging the government not to roll out the red carpet ahead of the US President's possible visit to Dublin. Donald Trump is expected to come to the capital for a meeting with the Taoiseach and a possible sod-turning event for the new US Embassy in Ball's Bridge next month. It'll follow a trip to his golf resort in Doonbeg in Clare, where he will watch the Irish Open. MEP for Dublin Éan Arirdon is urging the government to take a stand.
11: When you have an administration in Ireland where you feel it doesn't have any backbone when it comes to international law, doesn't have any backbone when it comes to defending European values, we've seen that in terms of any amount of international conflicts, that we will roll out the red carpet, we will be seen to fawn over him.
7: A bike shed at the National Maternity Hospital has cost over double the quoted figure. Records obtained by the Irish Independent found the final bill amounted to over €85,000 after Taoiseach Micheál Martin had previously said it would cost €32,000. Irish Independent columnist Gina London says the figures raise questions, especially ahead of other major projects.
12: The Dublin Metro that's supposed to happen and the cost of overruns on that and the expectations of that, it hasn't even begun. We have all of these types of projects that are announced at one level and then resulting in a different level. And where is the oversight?
7: 2,700 people have been caught driving over the speed limit over the last 4 days. It's part of a Gardaí special roads policing operation for the August bank holiday. 98FM's Elle Anderson has more.
8: One driver was caught speeding every 2 minutes this bank holiday weekend, with one of those people travelling over 100 kilometres per hour in a 60 zone in Partine, County Clare. On top of that, Gardaí have arrested 121 people for drink or drug driving and detected an additional 310 drivers on their phone or not wearing a seatbelt. Yesterday saw the death of two people on the roads, one in Carlo and one in Donegal, bringing the total road fatalities this year to 110, or around 15 people for every month so far. The special bank holiday roads policing operation will continue until Tuesday.
7: Those heading out on the water are being reminded to familiarise themselves with local conditions first. Water Safety Ireland, the Irish Coast Guard and Ornalai Ireland are encouraging visitors to beaches or other waterways to take time to read local safety signage, check for potential hazards and to swim at a lifeguarded waterway if possible. Roger Sweeney of Water Safety Ireland says last year's figures show how important it is to choose a location with lifeguards on duty.
13: Lifeguards that are trained and assessed by Water Safety Ireland and employed by your local authority, they carried out more than 6,000 first aid treatments. They rescued over 300 people who were at risk of drowning, and they reunited 245 lost children with their families.
7: And James van der Beek's widow says she's eternally grateful for the time they shared together. The Dawson's Creek star died in February after being diagnosed with bowel cancer in 2023, sharing memories of her late husband on Instagram on what would have been their 16th wedding anniversary. Kimberly has told fans she feels his spirit with her and their six children. Now you're up to date on 98.
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7: Well, Shamrock Rovers have discovered their potential path to the league phase of this season's Europa League. The Hoops have been drawn against Norway's Lillestrøm in the playoff round if they overcome the challenge of KF Ignatia. In the Conference League, Bohus will face Rijeka or Ilves Tampere if they can get past FC Midtjylland, while Shells will take on FC Noah or FC Sion if they can pull off an upset against Ajax. In Gaelic Games, the new All-Ireland Ladies Football Champions Galway are set for a homecoming at Tuam Stadium later this afternoon. Daniel Moynihan's side held on for a one-point victory over Kerry in yesterday's final to land the Brendan Martin Cup for the first time in 22 years. Centre forward Kate Slevin says it was all about getting over the finish line.
18: It was just a scramble really to get through it. But look, like, it's unbelievable. Like, this group has worked so hard the last number of years, and I think our closeness and togetherness this year really got us over the line, especially when it was that tight at the end.
7: And Tour de France winner Tadej Pogacar will compete in this month's Tour of Spain, the only Grand Tour cycling event he has not won. The Slovenian's been champion 5 times in France, including last month, and 2 years ago in the Giro d'Italia. To access 3 free Off the Ball podcasts a month, download the Go Loud app now.
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7: Cloudy conditions with some sunny spells. Right now it's 22 degrees.
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19: Happy Bank Holiday Monday. It is Russell Alford here, and there's a lot of money in 98FM's Summer Cash Machine up for grabs. €303,000, and it all could be yours by the weekend. But I'll have details on that right away. Thanks so much, Paul Ryder, for the last couple of hours. But now it's my turn to play you some of Dublin's best

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0: Milky and Mall Grab. It's 98FM with Just The Way You Are. How's it going? It's Russell Alfred here on a bank holiday Monday. Whether you're getting ready for another week or maybe you're one of the lucky people packing up your bags for a holiday, I'm here for you, playing you some absolute tunes. I've got Macklemore on the way. I've got Sam Sparrow, an absolute amazing track from him. But I've also details here for you about how you can come party with us this coming Friday, the 7th of August. Ever party and have a sauna at the same time? It's a wonderful experience. That is because on Friday at Helios Floating Sauna in Dunleary, Andy Preston will be on the decks and there'll be an opportunity to jump into the cold water, cool down before getting back into sauna and heating up. All the details are at the 98FM website right now, and listen out to Brian Maher on The Big Ride Home all this week for details on how you could be there. You do not want to miss that at all, and you do not want to miss the great music on the way. As I say, Run DMC, Macklemore, all on the way next.
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1: 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Just remember to get your entry in by 3 o'clock on Friday. That's when Barry Dunn will be making that call. Answer within 5 rings and just tell him that amount. Write it down, €303,000 exactly. It could not be easier. Just remember, text the word cash to 57557. Very best of luck to you. You could be buying lots of gold or, you know, painting the house black. I don't know. Sam Sparrow here, Black and Gold, an absolute anthem here. 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

0: This is 98 FM. My name is Russell Alford. That is Talk to You by Northern 54 Ultra. One of my fave songs at the moment. Now, come here to me. I have a story to tell you, and I hope you're ready.
1: Okay. Whenever you're ready.
0: I'm ready. And I'm ready for this. Could Cheryl be the next pop star getting the documentary treatment? We've had Robbie Williams, Kylie Minogue, even the Beckhams, Boyzone, Take That, even Kelly Price, all having documentaries. There are reports that we could be seeing a Cheryl documentary telling all about her career from Girls Aloud to her solo success and the life in the spotlight. 5 number one singles. It's hard to forget how successful Arshezza was back in the day. And some absolute anthems as well from her. She's kept a bit of a lower profile even around the Girls Aloud tour. But she did do that play, didn't she? 222 in the West End as well. The project is greenlit, ready to go, but no streaming service has confirmed that they are going to be part of it. But I am absolutely seated and ready for the documentary of the life and times of Cheryl Cole Versace Versini. I actually can't keep up with her name.
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Lisa Doja Cat and Rain, Born Again here on 98FM. Shout out if you are on the way back to Dublin and listening in this afternoon. If you're coming from the south, you could be coming from altogether now. It looked like an absolutely banging weekend. Kind of had a bit of FOMO about it. But also if you're coming from the north, Belfast is hosting the Fla Ceoil at the moment. And my Instagram is popping off. Looks like the absolute crack. It is going on till next Sunday. Might have to find myself go up there in a few days. Here's Artful Dodger on 98FM.

0: Much like the summer, moving too fast here on 98FM. It's Russell Alfred, and I'm really curious. I want to hear about how your bank holiday is going. 0877 98 98 98. Drop me a message and we'll chat. And on the way of music from Missy Elliott and Flo Rida.
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9: It's almost 4 o'clock. You don't need a special day to send love. Just because is reason enough. Unpost, making better happen.

0: at 4. I'm David Seagrave. Good afternoon. The Labour Party is urging the government not to roll out the red carpet ahead of the US President's possible visit to Dublin. Donald Trump is expected to come to the capital for a meeting with the Taoiseach and a possible sod-turning event for the new US Embassy in Ballsbridge next month. It'll follow a trip to his golf resort in Doonbeg in Clare, where he'll watch the Irish Open. MEP for Dublin, Éanna Reardon, is urging the government to take a stand.
1: When you have an administration in Ireland where you feel it doesn't have any backbone when it comes to international law, doesn't have any backbone when it comes to defending European values. We've seen that in terms of any amount of international conflicts, that we will roll out the red carpet, we'll be seen to fawn over him.
0: Thousands of people have gathered at Glenn Hansard's wake in Kilmainham. The singer-songwriter passed away in a road crash in the early hours of Wednesday morning. 98FM's Maggie Chambers reports.
2: Queues are continuing to form here at the Baroque Chapel in Kilmainham as people pay their respects to Glenn Hansard. Since early this morning, thousands of people have travelled through the grounds here at the Irish Museum of Modern Art. These people have come to pay their respects.
3: Glenn was a great guy. Met him once in my old school there years ago. All these years later, I still hold the close connection that we had going all those years back dear to my heart, and I'm just here today to say a final goodbye to him.
4: Kind, humble, sweet, couldn't put enough compliments on him.
2: Glenn's funeral takes place tomorrow at 1:30 and huge numbers are expected to attend. 98FM, first for Dublin News.
0: 2,700 people have been caught driving over the speed limit over the last 4 days. It's part of the Gardaí's special roads policing operation for the August bank holiday. 98FM's Ella Anderson has more.
5: One driver was caught speeding every 2 minutes this bank holiday weekend, with one of those people travelling over 100 kilometres per hour in a 60 zone in Partine, County Clare. On top of that, Gardaí have arrested 121 people for drink or drug driving and detected an additional 310 drivers on their phone or not wearing a seatbelt. Yesterday saw the death of two people on the roads, one in Carlow and one in Donegal, bringing the total road fatalities this year to 110, or around 15 people for every month so far. The special bank holiday roads policing operation will continue until Tuesday.
0: Organisations are being urged to tighten the security of internet-connected CCTV cameras after a warning they could be exploited by criminals. Research by cybersecurity firm Sensis found 37% of internet cameras in Ireland are potentially vulnerable to hacking, the highest rate across 35 European countries. Those heading out on the water are being reminded to familiarise themselves with local conditions first. Water Safety Ireland, the Irish Coast Guard and RNLI Ireland are encouraging visitors to beaches or other waterways to take time to read local safety signage, check for potential hazards and to swim at a lifeguarded waterway if possible. Roger Sweeney of Water Safety Ireland says last year's figures show how important it is to choose a location with lifeguards on duty.
6: Lifeguards that are trained and assessed by Water Safety Ireland and employed by your local authority, they carried out more than 6,000 first aid treatments. They rescued over 300 people who were at risk of drowning, and they reunited 245 lost children with their families.
0: And Ariana Grande is planning to take a step back from public life following what her team calls endless public scrutiny. The Wicked star has pulled out of next year's West End production of Sunday in the Park with George, but her 10-night residency at the O2 in London this month will go ahead. In 2023, Ariana took to social media to address fans' concerns about her health.
7: If you think you're saying something good or well-intentioned, whatever it is, healthy, unhealthy, big, small, this, that, we should really work towards not doing that as much.
0: And now you're up to date on 98.
8: You're looking good, you're looking sharp, you've come so far.
9: 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Done in no time, then it goes back on its magnetic stand for a finish almost as good as one of mine.
8: Gillette, the best the man can get.
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0: Well, All-Ireland Ladies Football Champions Galway are set for a homecoming at Tuam Stadium in an hour's time. Daniel Moynihan's side held on for a one-point victory over Kerry in yesterday's final to land the Brendan Martin Cup for the first time in 22 years. Captain Kate Garrity says it'll be special to bring the cup home to their supporters.
11: We've been training in Tuam Stadium all year, and like the crowd in Tuam hopefully now will turn up in numbers. We've had such great support so far, so hopefully now we'll have a great evening.
0: In soccer, Shamrock Rovers have discovered their potential path to the league phase of this season's Europa League. The Hoops have been drawn against Norway's Lillestrøm in the playoff round. To progress to the final stage of qualifying, Stephen Bradley's side must first overcome the challenge of KF Ignatia in the third round. And Cork City teenager Donal O'Connor is on the verge of joining Premier League club Brentford. The defender is not part of the First Division leaders squad to face Athlone Town today after City received a bid in excess of €100,000. To access three free Off The Ball podcasts a month, download the Go Loud app now.
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0: Cloudy conditions with a chance of some showers. Right now it's 21 degrees.
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12: Your voice could be as hoarse as the Galway captain's when you finish screaming after Barry Dunn makes that call on Friday. David, could you play it again there for me?
11: I've been training in Tuam Stadium all year, and like the crowd in Tuam hopefully now will turn up in numbers. We've had such great support so far, so hopefully now we'll have a great evening.
12: Absolutely brilliant. That could be you on Friday after Barry Dunn makes that call telling you that you are €303,000 richer. And if you fancy that, I'll have details all on the way in the next while. Happy Bank Holiday Monday. I'm Russell Alford. This is 98FM. Let's get a bit of Bob Marley on, shall we?
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It's 98FM, the station that is giving you €303,000 in the cash machine. I'll have details on the way very, very shortly. I'll also be putting my career on the line as I try to introduce a new feature to the station that will leave me quite tongue-tied. Here's Kelis Andre 3000, Millionaire. 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

0: But the inevitable is going to happen, whether you're, you know, going into the stock room, into the tea room, or into the office tomorrow, you will be asked the question, how is the bank holiday? And in order to help you with that, I feel it's my duty to give you a chance to rehearse it, rehearse your answer. And it is only the second last bank holiday of the year, unfortunately. Next one's October, and then you've all those Christmassy ones. So I'm introducing a feature that could get me into a lot of trouble because of the name. I'm calling it the Banker Ranker. Very hard to say fast. Banker Ranker. Banker Ranker. Very difficult. And it's very, very simple. I want you to rank your bank holiday. So what did you get up to? I want to hear in a voice note, what did you get up to, where you're from, who you are, and a rating, ranking out of 10. So if you're wondering what I mean by this, here's a voice note as a little example for you.
1: Hey Russell, it's Russell. Love the show. You sound brilliant, by the way.
0: Thank you.
1: My bank holiday weekend, I brought my dog to the dog park, which he really enjoyed, and I'm very happy to see him very happy. And I put a load of stuff up on Vinted, so I feel really accomplished. So I'd probably give it maybe a 7 out of 10, 7.5. Thanks.
0: Okay, thanks for that, Russell, in the past. So if you think you could sum up your bank holiday weekend in a new feature I'm calling Banker Ranker, I'll send you some IMC cinema passes. Send me a WhatsApp voice note to 0877 98 98 98. And I've got some great tunes on the way. Crazy Town, Eve. But let's kick it off with some Tame Impala.

0: Tame Impala and Jenny on 98FM. You're not letting me down with the banker rankers. The voice notes telling me what you got up to for the bank holiday weekend. I'll be playing them out next after Dr. Alban. Sing Hallelujah here on 98FM.
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12: 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Bye.

I've been through. Even this morning, looked outside my door for you laying on the floor.

0: Cormac Green on 98FM. Look right through. My name is Russell Alford. It is Bank Holiday Monday, 4:35. And I'm asking you to rank your bank holiday. This is a real tightrope that I'm walking on when it comes to pronouncing that particularly. The banker ranker. 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
1: Hey Russell, it's Graham here. A bit like you, I've been working this bank holiday as well. Did a cookery demo at the Folly Festival in Cullahill on Saturday. Was nice. In the kitchen yesterday, and today I have delivered a wedding cake. But ooh, once I have that delivered, that wedding cake, I am on my holidays and I'm looking forward to a week in the west of Ireland, specifically going to Clifton and spending a week in Connemara. I cannot wait.
0: Oh, that sounds...
1: enjoy the rest of your day.
0: Glorious. Enjoy the rest of your week, Graham. You'll have a cinema trip in your postbox when you get back for that. Thank you for that. Orla is in Skerries. Hello, Orla.
2: Hey, Russell. Yesterday we were at a 2-year-old's birthday party. And now today we're up at Newgrange Farm. I think I'd give it maybe a 8 out of 10.
0: 8 out of 10. Not bad, not bad, Orla. Thank you for that. Keep them coming in. 0877 98 98 98. I want to hear how you are ranking your bank holidays. And while you do that, I'll play you a bit of Calvin Harris and Jazzy on the way next.
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0: Calvin Harris and Jazzy and Satisfy here on 98 FM. Her gig on the 24th of October. 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
0: I'll tell you something else that'll be a bit of a belter. 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

0: Camila Cabello here on 98FM. It's Russell Alfred on Bank Holiday Monday, and I'm being very nosy. I'm asking what you got up to, and I'm asking you to rate out of 10 your bank holiday weekends in a feature I have dangerously called Banker Ranker. Very difficult to say. Jordan in Brisbane on.
1: This bank holiday weekend, I went down to All Together Now on Saturday and hung out at the food stage to see loads of really good talks from people and demos. And then yesterday, I got an amazing matcha from Copper and Straw. So yeah, pretty good bank holiday weekend. I'm going to give it an 8 out of 10.
0: 8 out of 10 is not bad, Jordan. Very, very into that. I haven't had a matcha, I'm going to admit. Feels a bit grassy for me. I maybe should give it a go sometime. Emily's in Stillorgan.
2: Hey, Russell. Happy Bank Holiday Monday. I have a few very hectic weeks coming up, so I'm having a very chill bank holiday weekend. I even went to the gym this morning, which I'm feeling extremely smug about. And I had loads of lovely food and watched a load of movies. So it's a solid 8 out of 10, I would say. Although I have a lot of All Together Now FOMO, so that probably brings it down to about a 6.
0: Fair. Okay, I get that. Thank you so much for that, Emily. And thank you all for your voice notes this afternoon. Ranking your bank holiday. They have been very interesting indeed. Music on the way from St. John, but here's a bit of Living Joy, Dreamer. You're with 98FM.

0: Russell Alford on a bank holiday Monday. On the way, of course, I'm going to keep the tunes coming. I've got Backstreet Boys, The Weeknd, and Strike in the next hour. Plus, the newest game on 98FM's Big Breakfast is called Who's Laughing Now? And during the week, it was won. But I have a little sneak peek as to the next game, the next laugh that's coming up. That's all on the way after this.
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0: at 5. I'm David Seagrave. Good evening. A public wake for Glenn Hansard took place in Kilmainham today. The 56-year-old died after a road crash near Lucan on Wednesday. 98FM's Maggie Chambers was there.
1: Thousands of people turned out to pay their respects to Glenn Hansard today. He lay in repose in the Baroque Chapel at the Irish Museum of Modern Art in Kilmainham from 11 this morning until 4 this afternoon. People brought their instruments to play music and honour the life of the singer-songwriter. Lifelong friend of Glenn, Dean Scurry, played some songs outside of the wake.
2: He helped me write a song called On Gortamore Moor about the famine and how we learn from and heal from the famine. So that's what I'm doing here, to say hello, to say goodbye, to sing a song, to laugh and cry.
1: Glenn's funeral takes place tomorrow at 1:30 in St. Patrick's Cathedral. That will be open to the public, but large crowds are expected, so access to the cathedral will be limited. 98FM, first for Dublin News.
0: The Taoiseach has questions to answer after a bike shed at the National Maternity Hospital was built two times over its quoted price. The project at Holles Street cost almost €86,000, according to records obtained by the Irish Independent through Freedom of Information. That's despite Micheál Martin telling TDs it was expected to cost around €32,000. Chair of the Public Accounts Committee and Sinn Féin TD, John Brady, says he'll be seeking answers when the doll returns.
3: I think it's incumbent now on the Taoiseach. He must now account for these costs and explain how he can justify such an excessive spending of public funding. And as Chair of the Public Accounts Committee, I will be pursuing this matter at the Public Accounts Committee.
0: Donald Trump's plans for a visit to Ireland next month is becoming clearer, but one key meeting has yet to be confirmed. The US President is expected to spend part of the trip at his Doonbeg Golf Resort before travelling to Dublin for talks with Taoiseach Micheál Martin. It's still not yet known whether he'll also meet President Catherine Connolly during the visit, with details of that part of the schedule yet to be finalised. Labour MEP Éan O'Riordan believes the people in Dublin will not want to see the US President here.
4: Well, I'm old enough to remember the protests against Ronald Reagan back in the 80s. I think there will be a similar protest to his presence in Dublin this time. It's not something, to be honest, that Dublin needs. It's not something that the guards need. It's not something that the businesses in Dublin or the public in Dublin need either.
0: Organisations are being urged to tighten the security of internet-connected CCTV cameras after a warning they could be exploited by criminals or hostile states. Research by cybersecurity firm Census found 37% of internet cameras here in Ireland are potentially vulnerable to hacking, the highest rate across 35 European countries. Those heading out on the water are being reminded to familiarise themselves with local conditions first. Water Safety Ireland, the Irish Coast Guard and RNLI Ireland are encouraging visitors to beaches or other waterways to take time to read local safety signage, check for potential hazards and to swim at a lifeguarded waterway if possible. Roger Sweeney of Water Safety Ireland says last year's figures show how important it is to choose a location with lifeguards on duty.
5: Lifeguards that are trained and assessed by Water Safety Ireland and employed by your local authority, they carried out more than 6,000 first aid treatments. They rescued over 300 people who were at risk of drowning, and they reunited 245 lost children with their families.
0: And Harry Judd admits the prospect of starring in a new stage production of High School Musical is quite scary. The McFly star is swapping his drumsticks for a basketball from October. It's been 20 years since the film was released, featuring Zac Efron and Vanessa Hudgens. Harry explains how his family reacted when he signed up to the Wembley adaptation.
6: The moment my daughter found out, literally, like, her jaw hit the floor. She was like, you have to do it. Adults that will be coming to watch were probably anywhere from 8 to 16 at the time. And, you know, it's like pure escapism.
0: And now you're up to date on 98.
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0: Well, Leona Maguire has been included in Team Europe for next month's Solheim Cup after being the highest ranked player to not qualify automatically. The Cavan golfer is set to play at her fourth edition of the competition, having been handed one of Anna Nordqvist's captain's picks. Maguire has an impressive record at Solheim, winning 9 of her previous 12 matches against the USA. In soccer, a US government spokesman denied reports that FIFA President Gianni Infantino will meet US Secretary of State Marco Rubio in a bid to keep his job. The Swedish Football Association has followed Wales in confirming they will not support Infantino in the upcoming re-election. It follows the loss of confidence in his leadership after his failed attempt to sell off stakes in the World Cup. In the Premier League, Chelsea have confirmed the signing of England midfielder Jordan Henderson. The 36-year-old agreed a 2-year contract at Stamford Bridge after leaving Brentford last week. While closer to home, Republic of Ireland international Aveen Clancy is signed for Watford. The 22-year-old will leave Shelburne for an undisclosed fee and will link up with international teammate Saoirse Noonan at the WSL2 club. To access 3 free Off The Ball podcasts a month, download the Go Loud app now.
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0: Mostly cloudy conditions with a chance of some showers this evening. Right now it's 22 degrees.
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9: Woo! I love that woo in the cash machine. It makes me very happy. You could be very happy, though, if you had €303,000 staring at you from the back of your phone as you check the balance in your banking app. That could be you. That could be you on Friday after Barry Dunn makes a phone call on said very phone. It's a lot of money and it could be yours, and I'll have details on how you could be the very worthy recipient of that very shortly indeed. This is 98FM. My name is Russell Alfred. It is Bank Holiday Monday. How's it going?
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9: And I've got some absolute bangers on the way for you. I've Urban Cookie Collective, Backstreet Boys, an absolute classic from them, plus The Weeknd, and details on how you could win a €500 voucher tomorrow morning on 98FM's Big Breakfast with Rebecca and Brendan. Let's start it off.

Street Boys here on 98 FM. It's Russell Alfred on a bank holiday Monday. It does feel weird hearing that song because it makes me feel like it's coming up to Halloween. But the next BH, the next one is Halloween. And I don't know about you, I've been going around a couple of shops, homewares and bits and bobs. They already have Halloween decorations in. Before we know it, we'll have the Easter Bunny visiting as well. Tunes on the way from Becky Hill, that great one, More, More, More. But let's have a bit. Feels Like Heaven, Urban Cookie Collective, 98.

Becky Hill and more, Era 90 at FM. If you're a 90s kid like myself, you would have grown up watching Gladiators. Well, it's obviously has been back for a while. Bradley Walsh off The Chase and his son been presenting it. There's a celebrity series being filmed at the moment, but there's a bit of news out of it. Chris Ramsey, the comedian, has had to pull out of it, meaning they need a sub going in instead. Harry Clark from The Traitors.

0: UK, he's taken its place. But as I looked into it, did you know there's a gladiator's experience in Birmingham? As in, you can go up the Travelator and you can play with those giant cotton buds as well. Sounds like an absolute dream day out. I don't know about the leotard, and I don't know if I'd be dressing up as Wolf or any of the other ones, but in the meantime, I'll be playing some music instead. I've got Crystal Waters and Eminem all on the way very shortly.
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0: Eminem and Rihanna with The Monster here on 90FM. Rihanna and Aesop Rocky, they hosted a Spider-Man themed birthday over the weekend for their son Riot, who turned 3 on the 1st of August. Sounded like a great birthday, usual thing of, you know, rich people having a great time. Love it. Love seeing in. But of course, Spider-Man is in the movie, in the cinemas at the moment. If you've seen it, I've heard really good things about it. Tom Holland, of course, very busy man at the moment, is on the promo trail for that. And he appeared on the Dish podcast with Nick Grimshaw and Angela Hartnett recently. And he was a bit too honest about how he feels about movies.
1: I think when you're doing press for movies that you're really proud of, it's really easy. Because when they ask you questions about why should people go and watch this movie, you're not lying to anyone. Mm. You really feel like people should go and see it. You know, I've had experiences before when people say, like, why should you see this movie? And in the back of your mind, you're like, you shouldn't, because it's and so it just, it's felt really like a bit of a victory lap, to be honest. And
0: I do wonder what movies he's talking about, though. Which movies that he has starred in has he thought exactly those words about? Very interesting. Tunes on the way from Haven and Catlin Argon. Here's a bit of Alexis Jordan, Happiness. You're at 98.

0: Absolutely loving that. That's Haven and Catlin Oregon with I Run here on 98FM. Now come here to me. 98FM's Big Breakfast has a new game. It's called Who's Laughing Now? And earlier this week, Shauna identified that this was Simon Pegg. Would you have gotten it? Well, I can exclusively tell you now, there is a new game starting tomorrow morning and there is a new laugh. If you can guess who this is, let's listen again. You could be in with a chance to win a €500 flight voucher, which would not be a bad start to the autumn. Little autumn getaway wouldn't be bad. A music from Ayaz and Licky Lee, all on the way next.
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0: 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On the way, I've got music from Medusa and Dermot Kennedy and a bit of Dario G. Gloria.
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0: At 6, I'm David Seagrave. Good evening. A public wake for Glenn Hansard took place in Kilmainham today. The 56-year-old died after a road crash near Lucan on Wednesday. 98FM's Maggie Chambers was there.
11: Thousands of people turned out to pay their respects to Glenn Hansard today. He lay in repose in the Baroque Chapel at the Irish Museum of Modern Art in Kilmainham from 11 this morning until 4 this afternoon. People brought their instruments to play music and honour the life of the singer-songwriter. Lifelong friend of Glenn, Dean Scurry, played some songs outside of the wake.
12: He helped me write a song called On Gorta Mór about the famine and how we learn from and heal from the famine. So that's what I'm doing here, to say hello, to say goodbye, to sing a song, to laugh and cry.
11: Glenn's funeral takes place tomorrow at 1:30 in St. Patrick's Cathedral. That will be open to the public, but large crowds are expected, so access to the cathedral will be limited. 98FM, first for Dublin News.
0: The Taoiseach has questions to answer after a bike shed at the National Maternity Hospital was built 2 times over its quoted price. The project at Hollis Street costs almost €86,000, according to records obtained by the Irish Independent through Freedom of Information. That's despite Micheál Martin telling TDs it was expected to cost around €32,000. Chair of the Public Accounts Committee and Sinn Féin TD John Brady says he'll be seeking answers when the Dáil returns.
13: I think it's incumbent now on the Taoiseach. He must now account for these costs and explain how he can justify such an excessive spending of public funding. And as chair of the Public Accounts Committee, I will be pursuing this matter at the Public Accounts Committee.
0: Donald Trump's itinerary for a visit to Ireland next month is becoming clearer, but one key meeting has yet to be confirmed. The US president is expected to spend part of the trip at his Doonbeg golf resort before travelling to Dublin for talks with Taoiseach Micheál Martin. It's still not known whether he'll also meet President Catherine Connolly during the visit, with details of that part of the schedule yet to be finalised. Labour MEP for Dublin, Éan Arirdan, believes people in the capital will not want to see the US president there.
14: Well, I'm old enough to remember the protests against Ronald Reagan back in the 80s. I think there will be a similar protest to his presence in Dublin this time. It's not something, to be honest, that Dublin needs. It's not something that the guards need. It's not something that the businesses in Dublin or the public in Dublin need either.
0: Gardaí say they're investigating the circumstances behind a shooting incident in County Galway in the early hours of this morning. A man in his 20s suffered non-life-threatening injuries at a home in the Aishkerida area of Ballinasloe at around 3:15. He was taken to University Hospital Galway for treatment. The scene has been examined by forensic investigators today, and anyone with information has been asked to contact Gardaí. Oil prices have dropped to a three-week low after Donald Trump said he'd call off strikes on Iran. The announcement has sparked fresh hopes among investors that the Strait of Hormuz, a key trade route, could be reopened. Military analyst Sean Bell says other Gulf states are being pulled into the prolonged conflict.
5: The Saudi Arabians, the Crown Prince, doesn't often break cover. Him turning around and saying publicly now that they're urging caution, stop the Americans from escalating. That's been followed by the UAE and Qatar. If I was to be a cynic, another reason why President Trump would do this is that it brings the price of oil down.
0: And Stephen Baldwin claims he stepped away from acting at the height of his fame to focus on his faith. The actor is a born-again Christian and has told People magazine he became fascinated with Jesus and the Holy Spirit. The 60-year-old, who's part of the Baldwin acting dynasty, says that once he found religion, he wasn't interested in being a Hollywood star. And now you're up to date on 98.
15: Mum, why do they call it Scottish cheese?
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0: Well, Leona Maguire has been included in Team Europe for next month's Solheim Cup after being the highest ranked player to not qualify automatically. The Cavan golfer is set to play at her fourth edition of the competition, having been handed one of Anna Nordqvist's captain's picks. In soccer, the Football Association of Serbia has become the latest to withdraw its support of FIFA president Gianni Infantino. They previously backed him for another term in the role, but say Infantino's failed plan to sell off stakes in the World Cup seriously damaged the credibility of the governing body. Elsewhere, Republic of Ireland international Aveen Clancy has signed for Watford. The 22-year-old will leave Shelburne for an undisclosed side and will link up with international teammate Saoirse Noonan at the WSL2 club. And Galway's Sabina Rabbit is set to miss this Sunday's All-Ireland Camogie final against Cork. The forward underwent surgery on a broken thumb last week, which she suffered in the reigning champions' semi-final win over Kilkenny. To access three free off-the-ball podcasts a month, download the Go Loud app now.
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0: Mixed conditions this evening, but mostly cloudy with some showers and lows of 16 degrees.
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19: 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It could be yours in only a matter of days. What day is it today? It's Monday. It feels like a fake Sunday, doesn't it? But no, it is a Monday. I'll have details and a definitive answer on what day it is of how you could be a winner of that very shortly.
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19: I also have some incredible songs on the way for you. Ewan McVicar will be sharing the house together. S Club 7, absolute classic. And I'm kicking it off with Sunshine and Dario G. Every time I hear this, I'm just transported back to watching Derry Girls. What an amazing series. My name is Russell Alford. It is Monday. It's just about 7 minutes past 6. You're 98FM.

exactly what we are continuing to do here on 98FM in the Summer Cash Machine. 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And just remember to get that entry in by 3 o'clock on Friday the 7th of August. That's when the cash machine picks someone at random. And why not be you getting that phone call? Answer within 5 rings. Just make sure you have your phone maybe not on silent as well. And turn off that annoying, you know that thing where screens your call? Turn that off too. Just to make sure you do not miss that call. Barry Dunn will be making it, and we want to make you a very, very happy person to go home with €303,000. That would be a beautiful start to your August and for the rest of the year as well. 50 Cent, Nate Dogg, 21 Questions on 98FM.

0: love that track. It's Ewan McVicar, Share the House here on 98FM. And if you're looking for something fun to do this week, I have the perfect thing for you. 98FM's Sauna Sessions, taking place this Friday at Helios Floating Sauna in Dunleary. If you haven't been yet, it is an absolute treat of a place to go to. Cold plunges, bit of heat from the sauna, and even better yet, Andy Preston is going to be on the decks, blaring the tunes, some 90s and noughties dance anthems. 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And you can guarantee on Friday, you'll have an steaming hot time.
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Waiting All Night. And if you like the sound of this, it's Cafe Del Mar, Energy 52. 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

0: 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I'm Russell Alford. It is Bank Holiday Monday and 98 FM's Big Breakfast is back from 7 a.m. tomorrow morning. Plenty going on. Later this week, Faye Tozer from Steps. She will be on the show talking all about Mean Girls musical at the Bord Gáis Energy Theatre. 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That sounds like a treat, doesn't it?
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It is some of the best noughties and tens music going. Lots of R&B. And our good friend Luke Thomas is presenting Drive on there every single day. Well worth listening in for because of songs just like this. J-Lo, LL Cool J, All I Have here on 98 FM.

0: 98 FM, and on the way, Connor Halpin is here. He's playing Mark Ronson and Ultra Beat. I'm back on air at 10 PM tomorrow evening. If you're needing a bit of company, I'll be there. Tune in.
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0: At 7, I'm David Seagrave. Good evening. The chair of the Public Accounts Committee has accused the Taoiseach of misleading the Dáil. It's after a bike shed at the National Maternity Hospital cost 2.5 times more than its original quoted price. Records obtained by the Irish Independent found that the project cost almost €86,000 after Micheál Martin told TDs the approximate figure to build it was €32,000. Chair of the Public Accounts Committee and Sinn Féin TD John Brady says questions must be answered.
1: The Taoiseach misled the Dáil in providing inaccurate and wrong information on the public record. So I think he needs to come out, he needs to clarify his comments, and he needs to ensure that this level of expenditure on such basic infrastructure is absolutely, totally unnecessary.
0: A major security operation is reportedly being planned ahead of Donald Trump's visit to Ireland next month. It's understood the US president could make a trip to Dublin following the Irish Open at his Doonbeg golf resort in Clare. A sod-turning event at the US embassy in Ballsbridge and a possible meeting with Taoiseach Micheál Martin could see him make his way to the capital. Labour MEP for Dublin, Eoin Reardon, believes Trump would be met by protests here in the capital.
2: It would be much better if this didn't go ahead. But if he is to come, if the government are determined to facilitate his visit to the capital city, well then I'd be one of, I'm quite sure, tens of thousands of people who will be on the street to make sure he is perfectly aware of the sentiments that real Dubliners have.
0: A public wake for Glenn Hansard took place in Kilmainham today. The 56-year-old died after a road crash near Lucan on Wednesday. 98FM's Maggie Chambers was there.
3: Thousands of people turned out to pay their respects to Glenn Hansard today. He lay in repose in the Baroque Chapel at the Irish Museum of Modern Art in Kilmainham from 11 this morning until 4 this afternoon. People brought their instruments to play music and honour the life of the singer-songwriter. Lifelong friend of Glenn, Dean Scurry, played some songs outside of the wake.
4: He helped me write a song called On Gortamore about the famine and how we learn from and heal from the famine. So that's what I'm doing here, to say hello, to say goodbye, sing a song, to laugh and cry.
3: Glenn's funeral takes place tomorrow at 1:30 in St. Patrick's Cathedral. That will be open to the public, but large crowds are expected, so access to the cathedral will be limited. 98FM, first for Dublin News.
0: Gardaí say they're investigating the circumstances behind a shooting in County Galway in the early hours of this morning. A man in his 20s suffered non-life-threatening injuries at a home in the Ishker Rida area of Ballinasloe at around 3:15 this morning. He was taken to University Hospital Galway for treatment. The scene has been examined by forensic investigators today, and anyone with information has been asked to contact Gardaí. Oil prices have dropped to a 3-week low after Donald Trump said he'd called off strikes in Iran. The announcement has sparked fresh hopes among investors that the Strait of Hormuz, a key trade route, could be reopened. Military analyst Sean Bell says other Gulf states are being pulled into the prolonged conflict.
5: The Saudi Arabians, the Crown Prince doesn't often break cover. Him turning around and saying publicly now that they're urging caution, stop the Americans from escalating. That's been followed by the UAE and Qatar. If I was to be a cynic, another reason why President Trump would do this is that it brings the price of oil down.
0: And Ariana Grande is taking a step back from public life when her tour ends in London next month. It means she's no longer going to star in a planned production of Sunday in the Park with George next year. The singer's representatives say the decision has been made after what they describe as endless public scrutiny. Entertainment reporter Katie Spencer has more.
6: Empire Street Productions were due to put on the West End performance with her next year alongside her Wicked co-star Jonathan Bailey. They have spoken about the fact that it can't have been an easy decision for her to make this. The production will still be going ahead, but they say they have complete understanding how she's come to this decision.
0: And now you're up to date on 98.
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9: A very good evening. I'm Will O'Callaghan. Leona Maguire has been included on Team Europe for next month's Solheim Cup after being the highest ranked player to not qualify automatically. The Cavan golfer is set to play at her fourth edition of the match play competition, having been handed one of Anna Norquist's captain's picks. Maguire has an impressive record at the Solheim, winning in 9 of her previous 12 matches against the USA. The Football Association of Serbia has become the latest to withdraw its support for FIFA president Gianni Infantino. They'd previously backed him for another term in the role, but they say Infantino's failed plan to sell off stakes in the World Cup has seriously damaged the credibility of the governing body. Wales and Sweden have also said they no longer back the FIFA boss, with the English FA expected to follow. Cork City are now 20 points clear at the summit of the first division of the SSE Airtricity League. Rory Keating scored twice as they beat Athlone Town 3-2 this evening. The chasing pack lost ground, with Bray losing 2-1 at Wexford and UCD suffering a defeat by the same scoreline to Tralee United. Longford Town hammered the basement side Finn Harps 5-0 and Kerry are 3-0 winners at home to Cove Ramblers. Celtic will begin their Scottish Premiership title defence against Dundee at Parkhead later this hour. Meanwhile, it's been confirmed that Martin O'Neill's Hoops will play against the Austrian champions LASK in the Champions League playoff round. Should Shamrock Rovers advance in their Europa League tie against KF Ignatia, they will face off against Norway's Lillestrøm for a place in the league phase of the competition. Chelsea have confirmed the signing of England midfielder Jordan Henderson. The 36-year-old has agreed a 2-year contract at Stamford Bridge after he left Brentford last week. Meanwhile, Republic of Ireland international Aveen Clancy has signed for Watford. The 22-year-old will leave Shelburne for an undisclosed fee and will link up with international teammate Saoirse Noonan at the WSL2 club. All-Ireland ladies football champions Galway have arrived home with the Brendan Martin Cup, a homecoming event with thousands of supporters has taken place at Tuam Stadium after they ended a 22-year wait to land their second ever title yesterday. Midfielder Louise Ward says it's been incredible to share the success with their families and supporters.
10: Something that has escaped us for so long, and it was just so nice. And I'd say the celebrations will well continue today as well.
9: Galway's Sabina Rabbit is set to miss this Sunday's All-Ireland Camogie final against Cork. She has surgery on a broken thumb. And Emma Raducanu will miss the US Open tennis due to injury. She suffered a stress fracture in her leg in June, which forced her to pull out of Wimbledon the day before the championship started. To hear live commentary of the League of Ireland every Friday, download the Go Loud app now.
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0: Mixed conditions this evening, but mostly cloudy with some showers and lows of 16 degrees.
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11: Hey, very good evening. Connor Halpin is my name, ready to get Dublin's best music mix on the air. 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Danielle Harle, Mark Ronson, Bruno Mars 2 after classic Ultra Beat first. 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

0: Ariana Grande stepping away from the limelight due to too much public scrutiny. There she is with Yes And here at 98FM. Conor Halpin playing you Dublin's best music mix. It continues with Sonny Federe and Jason Derulo too. And all those details you need to become €303,000 richer on the way. Let's take a journey.
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1: Machine. We've been waiting a while for this one. Massive congratulations to Megan. A week and a half ago now, would you believe, she became our latest big money winner with 98FM's Summer Cash Machine. 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That is the cutoff time. After that, the cash machine goes randomly looking for an entry. Barry Dunn will make the call here live on 98FM. If it is your phone, answer within five rings. Tell Barry the prize amount, €303,000. You're not going to forget that, are you? If you are, maybe write it down, put it in a notes, put it on your calendar. This Friday afternoon, after three, we'll find out who is that winner. It could be you. Text cash to 57557. That's 57557. And as always, the very best of luck. Connor Halpin here playing you Dublin's best music mix. It continues with some Kygo Khalid, Save My Love. 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

0: 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Another hour locked in. Rihanna, Calvin Harris, Drake, Wizkid, One Dance. 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

0: Good evening, I'm Lindsay Dolan. Friends and fans of Glenn Hansard have been sharing what he meant to them. Thousands of people gathered at the Baroque Chapel in the Irish Museum of Modern Art in Dublin today as a public wake took place for the singer-songwriter. The 56-year-old died in a road crash in the early hours of Wednesday morning. These people say Glenn always helped other musicians.
1: He meant the whole world to me and he changed my life forever. The second I saw him and he made me fall in love with music and he created this world that I never thought existed until I met him.
2: Glenn to me means friendship. There's so many musicians in Ireland who can credit Glenn for giving them that leg up. The amount of people here shows you how much of a legend he was, really.
0: The chair of the Public Accounts Committee has accused the Taoiseach of misleading the Dáil. It's after a bike shed at the National Maternity Hospital cost 2.5 times more than its original quoted price. Records obtained by the Irish Independent found that the project cost almost €86,000 after Micheál Martin told TDs the approximate figure to build it was €32,000. Chair of the Public Accounts Committee and TD for Wicklow, John Brady, said questions must be answered.
3: The Taoiseach misled the Dáil in providing inaccurate and wrong information on the public record. So I think he needs to come out, he needs to clarify his comments and he needs to ensure that this level of expenditure on such basic infrastructure is absolutely, totally unnecessary.
0: Oil prices have dropped to a 3-week low after Donald Trump said he'd called off strikes on Iran. The announcement has sparked fresh hopes among investors that the Strait of Hormuz, a key trade route, could be reopened. The US president had claimed the talks would begin today. Military analyst Sean Bell said other Gulf states are being pulled into the prolonged conflict.
4: The Saudi Arabians, the Crown Prince doesn't often break cover. Him turning around and saying publicly now that they're urging caution, stop the Americans from escalating. That's been followed by the UAE and Qatar. If I was to be a cynic, another reason why President Trump would do this is that it brings the price of oil down. Just his words, the oil price has been down 5% over the weekend, just on the prospects of talks.
0: Stephen Baldwin claims he's stepping away from acting at the height of his fame to focus on his faith. The actor is a born-again Christian and has told People magazine he became fascinated with Jesus and the Holy Spirit. The 60-year-old, who's part of the Baldwin acting dynasty, said that once he found religion, he wasn't interested in being a Hollywood star. That's it for now. More in an hour.
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7: A very good evening. I'm Will O'Callaghan. Celtic are being held 0-0 by Dundee in the first half of the first game of their Scottish Premiership title defence. Summer signings Camilla Duran and Casper Hu both started for the hosts at Parkhead. Cork City have taken another big step towards promotion back to the Premier Division of the SSC or Tristie League. Rory Keating scored twice as the runaway First Division leaders won 3-2 against Athlone Town this evening. City are now 20 points clear at the summit of the table with 10 games left to play. The chasing pack lost ground with Bray losing 2-1 at Wexford and UCD suffering a defeat by the same scoreline to Tredegar United. Kerry moved into the playoff spots with a 3-0 win over Cove Ramblers, and Longford Town hammered the basement side Finn Harps by 5-0. The Football Association of Serbia has become the latest to withdraw its support for the FIFA president Gianni Infantino. They previously backed him for another term in the role, but say Infantino's failed plan to sell off stakes in the World Cup has seriously damaged the credibility of the governing body. Wales and Sweden have also said they no longer back the FIFA boss. Jordan Henderson says joining Chelsea was an opportunity he couldn't turn down. The veteran England midfielder has signed a 2-year contract with the Blues following his departure from Brentford. Bohemians have signed former Scotland under-21 midfielder Josh Adam until the end of the season, and Ireland's Eamon Clancy has moved to WSL 2 side Watford from Shelburne. Ireland's Leona Maguire has been picked on the European team for Golf's Solheim Cup. She's one of Anna Norquist's captain's picks for the match play competition, which will take place in the Netherlands next month. Maguire says she can't wait to try and help Europe win back the trophy.
8: I think this will be a great team. I think there's a really nice dynamic amongst the team, and it's nice to be on a winning Solheim Cup team. Losing isn't as fun, so I think there's definitely a little bit of extra motivation there to try and be on the right side of it again this year.
7: Galway supporters, a welcome home, the Brendan Martin Cup this evening. Thousands of fans were at Tuam Stadium to help the new All-Ireland Ladies Football Champion celebrate their first title in 22 years. Leanne Cohen scored two goals as Galway edged out Kerry by a point at Croke Park on Sunday afternoon. While Galway Camogie boss Cathal Murray says it's frustrating to be without Sabina Rabbit for this weekend's All-Ireland final showdown with Cork, the forward has been ruled out entirely after undergoing surgery on a hand injury after their semi-final win over Kilkenny. To hear live commentary of the League of Ireland every Friday, download the GoLoud app now.
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0: Heavy showers or downpours at first, easing as the night goes on with lows of 13 to 15 degrees.
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9: €303,000. That's what you could be seeing to Barry Dunn this Friday afternoon if you get the cash machine call. How do you get it? Well, I'll give you all those winning details. After we get stuck back into Dublin's best music mix, Drake, Wizkid, One Dance after Gala, Freed from Desire.

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Got Blue, a throwback from them with One Love after Rihanna and Calvin Harris. We Found Love. This is 98 FM. Yeah.

0: Hey, it's your ceiling vent, so I'm dripping. 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Yikes. You could hire the guy your neighbor recommended, but I'm pretty sure that's just his cousin. Do we know if he's licensed, or does he just own a ladder?
1: 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We know homes. 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

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That is the cutoff, because then the cash machine goes looking for an entry. Barry Dunn will make the call here on 98FM. If you're the lucky winner, the lucky person that gets the call even, you haven't won it yet because you got to answer within 5 rings. 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And as always, wishing you the very best of luck. Going to be playing you a throwback from Culture Beat, Mr. Vane, Joel Corry with Whisper after Kenya Grace, Strangers. It's 98FM.

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0: Halpin here, bringing you Dublin's best music mix on 98FM, the home of The Big Breakfast with Rebecca and Brendan, where we were asking the last few weeks, who's laughing now? It's funny, having heard the name, and when I hear this once more, now I can't hear anyone else. But it was driving us mad over the last few weeks. But finally, on Thursday's show, we got an answer to who's laughing now.
1: Okay, Shauna, who do you think is laughing now?
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2: Oh my god.
0: Massive congratulations to Shauna there. Do you know it's actually nearly the intake of breath afterwards that gives it away for me now? Just that little gasp. We will be doing it again tomorrow morning. Another voucher will be up for grabs, and Paul Ryder will be stepping in for Brendan. Do join Rebecca and Paul tomorrow morning from 7, playing you Dublin's best music mix and another chance to win with Who's Laughing Now. Dublin's best music mix continues right now. It's Sia, Sean Paul, Cheap Thrill.

0: Silver Bumper on tonight and on later tonight on 98FM. The story of 90s Eurodance with DJ Mark McCabe. You can catch him from 11. Connor Halpin with you until then in another hour of Dublin's Best Music Mix. Locked in with Mojo and Macklemore. Kickstarting it all next.
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5: Good evening, I'm Lindsay Dolan. Thousands of people gathered at the Baroque Chapel in Dublin today to pay their respects to Glenn Hansard. A public wake was held for the singer-songwriter who died after a road crash on Wednesday. Friends of Glenn brought instruments with them and played music in the courtyard of the Irish Museum of Modern Art. These people said he was a generous man.
6: He was a really influential mentor for me as a young musician. He gave me support slots and dared me into songwriting. And I guess what I learned from him was to honour the creative urge.
7: Totally loving and charming, and he gave everything to everybody.
8: He's really been the soundtrack of my life, as he has been for many generations since the 90s. And I just felt I wanted to be here and remember this day and remember him.
5: A Dublin MEP believes Donald Trump would be welcomed by protests if the US president were to come to the capital. It's understood Trump may come to Dublin during his visit to Ireland next month following the Irish Open. A possible meeting with the Taoiseach Micheál Martin and a sod-turning event at the US Embassy in Ball's Bridge could turn his attention to Dublin. Labour's Aidan O'Riordan has called on the government not to roll out the red carpet if he decides to come.
9: I think the vast majority of Dubliners would agree with me. We don't need this. We don't welcome him. We don't welcome his politics. And he is incredibly destructive. And it's, if you just concentrate on his relationship with the European Union, despite his domestic politics and what he's done in terms of Gaza and Netanyahu or in terms of Iran.
5: The chair of the Public Accounts Committee has accused the Taoiseach of misleading the Dáil. It's after a bike shed at the National Maternity Hospital cost 2.5 times more than its original quoted price. Records obtained by the Irish Independent found that the project cost almost €86,000 after Taoiseach Micheál Martin told TDs the approximate figure to build it was €32,000. Chair of the Public Accounts Committee and TD for Wicklow, John Brady, said questions must be answered.
10: The Taoiseach misled the Dáil in providing inaccurate and wrong information on the public record. So I think he needs to come out, he needs to clarify his comments, and he needs to ensure that this level of expenditure on such basic infrastructure is absolutely, totally unnecessary.
5: And actor Stephen Baldwin claims he's stepping away from acting at the height of his fame to focus on his faith. The actor is a born-again Christian and has told People magazine he became fascinated with Jesus and the Holy Spirit. The 60-year-old said once he found religion, he wasn't interested in being a Hollywood star. That's it for now. More in an hour.
11: Look, I'm not going to tell you I found the one in a week. That'd be a lie. I went on a few dates that were fine, forgettable. And that's dating, isn't it? But then I met Dara, and it just clicked. 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And you can't ask for more than that, can you? Go on, take a chance.
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13: A very good evening, I'm Will O'Callaghan. Celtic Scottish Premiership title defence is underway, with Martin O'Neill's side leading Dundee 1-0 in their season opener. Benjamin Agren has fired the hoops in front in the second half at Parkhead. Cork City have taken another big step towards promotion back to the Premier Division of the SSC Airtricity League. Rory Keating scored twice as the runaway First Division leaders won 3-2 against Athlone Town this evening. City are now 20 points clear at the summit of the table with just 10 games left to play. The Chasing Pack lost ground with Bray losing 2-1 at Wexford and UCD suffering a defeat by the same scoreline to Treaty United. Kerry moved into the playoff spots with a 3-0 win over Cove Ramblers, and Longford Town hammered Finn Harps 5-0. The Football Association of Serbia has become the latest to withdraw its support for the FIFA president Gianni Infantino. They previously backed him for another term in the role, but they say Infantino's failed plan to sell off stakes in the World Cup has seriously damaged the credibility of the governing body. Wales and Sweden have also said they no longer back the FIFA boss. Jordan Henderson says joining Chelsea was an opportunity he couldn't turn down. The veteran England midfielder has signed a 2-year contract with the Blues following his departure from Brentford. Bohemians have signed former Scotland under-21 midfielder Josh Adam until the end of the season, and Ireland's Avian Clancy has moved to WSL 2 side Watford from Shelburne. Ireland's Leona Maguire has been picked on the European team for Golf's Solheim Cup. She's one of Anna Norquist's wildcards for the match play competition, which takes place in the Netherlands next month. Maguire says she can't wait to help Europe win back the trophy.
14: I think this will be a great team. I think there's a really nice dynamic amongst the team, and it's nice to be on a winning Solheim Cup team. Losing isn't as fun, so I think there's definitely a little bit of extra motivation there to try and be on the right side of it again this year.
13: Galway supporters have welcomed home the Brendan Martin Cup this evening. Thousands of fans were at Tuam Stadium to help the new All-Ireland Ladies Football Champion celebrate their first title in 22 years. Leanne Cohen scored 2 goals as Galway edged out Kerry by a point at Croke Park on Sunday afternoon. And Galway Camogie boss Cathal Murray says it's frustrating to be without Sabina Rabbit for this weekend's All-Ireland final showdown with Cork. The forward has been ruled out entirely after undergoing surgery on a hand injury after their semi-final win over Kilkenny. To hear live commentary of the League of Ireland every Friday, download the Goalout app now.
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5: Heavy showers or downpours at first, easing as the night goes on with lows of 13 to 15 degrees.
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0: this Friday afternoon after three, €303,000 exactly will be won on Irish Radio. Barry Dunn making the call here on 98FM. If you're a bit skint after the bank holiday and you could do with an injection of cash to the tune of €303,000, stay tuned because I'll give you all those winning details. Yeah. Conor Halpin here playing you Dublin's best music mix. MK on the way, some Macklemore, and a trilogy of M's kickstarts with Mojo.

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0: 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New era, Birds in the Sky, 98 FM, Dublin's best music mix. You're on with Connor, playing you tunes from Milky and Mallgrab. It's probably my favourite song of the summer, along with Craig David, 7 Days. 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

Loud Luxury with Brando Body right here at 98 FM. Later on tonight, you can catch DJ Mark McKay bringing you the story of 90s Eurodance. That's from 11. Connor Halpin here, taking you up until then with Dublin's best music mix. Gonna be playing you Tame Impala with Jenny Dracula. Robert Miles, Maria Naylor, One and One. After this banger, 54 Ultra, Talk to You. 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

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This Friday afternoon after 3, you won't be running from the sun. 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That is, of course, if you've entered 98FM's Summer Cash Machine. 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That is this Friday. I know we always get a little bit confused with the bank holiday. After that time, the cash machine is going to randomly pluck a number. Barry will make the call here on 98FM. If it is your phone, you hear it buzzing after 3. Answer within 5 rings. 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I'm wishing you as always the very best of luck. Connor here playing you Gorgon City, Ja Rule and Ashanti 2, right after Sonny Federa with Blythe. This is Mine Still on 98FM.

0: Tiesto, the business, 98 FM. 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
7: A very good night. I'm Lindsay Dolan. Thousands of people have gathered at the Barrack Chapel in Dublin today to pay their respects to Glenn Hansard. A public wake was held for the singer-songwriter who died after a road crash on Wednesday. Friends of Glenn brought instruments with them and played music in the courtyard of the Irish Museum of Modern Art. These people say Glenn was a generous man.
8: He was a really influential mentor for me as a young musician. He gave me support slots and dared me into songwriting. And I guess what I learned from him was to honour the creative urge.
9: Totally loving and charming, and he gave everything to everybody.
10: He's really been the soundtrack of my life, as he has been for many generations since the 90s. And I just felt I wanted to be here and remember this day and remember him.
7: Russian officials say 7 people, including 3 children, were killed and 40 others injured in what it said was a Ukrainian drone attack near the resort town of Glendinsk. Kyiv has not yet commented on the strike, but like Russia said, it doesn't deliberately target civilians. Russia's health ministry says 21 people, including 3 children, have been taken to hospital. 9 are reportedly in a serious condition. Donald Trump said talks are taking place with Iran about fully reopening the Strait of Hormuz by tomorrow. That's despite earlier denials of discussions from Tehran. The American president said the U.S. had been planning an attack harder than any since World War II before calling it off at the request of Middle East allies. He's warned Iran it's their last chance to sign a good deal.
11: I want to give them every last chance before decapitation. Very tough to do what we have planned. Still planned. We'll see what happens.
7: And a UK tour of the musical adaptation of Trainspotting has been cancelled. It was meant to start in October after the production's West End run finish. A representative said they've been lower than expected ticket sales, which has been blamed on the current economic climate. Ticket holders have been told to expect a full refund. And that's your news for now.
12: Hello. I can't come to the phone right now. 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So I've donated my voicemail to remind people that Samaritans are available 24/7, and you can too, at donateyourvoicemail.ie. Okay, leave a message, bye.
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13: A very good night. I'm Will O'Callaghan. Celtic have made a winning start to their Scottish Premiership title defence, beating Dundee 1-0. Benjamin Negrun got the winner for the home side at Parkhead. St Mirren sit top of the table after the first round of fixtures. Cork City have taken another big step towards promotion back to the Premier Division of the SSE Airtricity League. Rory Keating scored twice as the runaway First Division leaders won 3-2 against against Athlone Town this evening. City are now 20 points clear at the summit of the table with 10 games left to play. The chasing pack lost ground with Bray losing 2-1 at Wexford and UCD suffering a defeat by the same scoreline to Tredegar United. Kerry moved into the playoff places with a 3-0 win over Cove Ramblers and Longford Town hammered Finn Harps 5-0. The Football Association of Serbia has become the latest to withdraw its support for the FIFA president Gianni Infantino. They previously backed him for another term in the role, but say Infantino's failed plan to sell off stakes in the World Cup has seriously damaged the credibility of the governing body. Wales and Sweden have also said they no longer back the FIFA boss. Jordan Henderson says joining Chelsea was an opportunity he couldn't turn down. The veteran England midfielder has signed a two-year contract at Stamford Bridge following his departure from Brentford. Bohemians have signed former Scotland under-21 midfielder Josh Adam until the end of the season, and Ireland's Avian Clancy has moved to WSL 2 side Watford from Shelburne. Ireland's Leona Maguire has been picked on the European team for Golf's Solheim Cup. She's one of Anna Norquist's captain's picks for the match play competition, which will take place next month. Maguire says she can't wait to try and help Europe win back the trophy.
14: I think this will be a great team. I think there's a really nice dynamic amongst the team, and it's nice to be on a winning Solheim Cup team. Losing isn't as fun, so I think there's definitely a little bit of extra motivation there to try and be on the right side of it again this year.
13: Galway supporters have welcomed home the Brendan Martin Cup tonight. Thousands of fans were at Tuam Stadium to see the new All-Ireland Ladies Football Champions celebrate their first title in 22 years. Leanne Cohen scored two goals as Galway edged out Kerry by a point at Croke Park on Sunday afternoon. And Galway Camogie boss Cathal Murray says it's frustrating to be without Sabina Rabbit for this weekend's All-Ireland final showdown with Cork. The forward has been ruled out entirely after undergoing surgery on a hand injury after their semi-final win against Kilkenny. To hear live commentary of the League of Ireland every Friday, download the Go Loud app now.
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7: Heavy showers or downpours at first, easing as the night goes on with lows of 13 to 15 degrees.
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0: This Friday afternoon after three, €303,000 on the line waiting for you to win it and all the winning details you need to come. Yeah. Conor Halpin bringing you Dublin's best music mix, Calvin Harris, some Will Smith, Men in Black 2 after this classic ghetto superstar. Let's go.

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A modern classic, Avicii, Nicky Romero, I Could Be The One. 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

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There's €303,000 this Friday afternoon will be given away on Irish Radio. 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What day are we in? The cash machine will go looking for an entry. Barry Dunn will make the call here on 98FM. If you answer within five rings and you tell Barry the correct prize amount, we've been saying it for the last week and a half now, €303,000. 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Connor Halpin bring you Dublin's best music mix. It continues with The Real McCoy, some Ewan McVicar after Bruno Mars. It's Locked Out of Heaven right here at 98FM, Dublin's best music.

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0: Mike Posner, Ibiza, Dublin's best music mix. It's 98 FM. Connor Halpin is my name. All out of tunes for now, but DJ Mark McCabe is standing by, bringing you the story of 90s Eurodance. 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

0: I can't come to the phone right now. But one night at like 4 a.m, someone came to the phone for me. 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
1: A very good night. I'm Lindsay Dolan. Thousands of people have gathered at the Barrack Chapel in Dublin today to pay their respects to Glenn Hansard. A public wake was held for the singer-songwriter who died after a road crash on Wednesday. Friends of Glenn brought instruments with them and played music in the courtyard of the Irish Museum of Modern Art. These people say Glenn was a generous man.
2: He was a really influential mentor for me as a young musician. He gave me support slots and dared me into songwriting, and I guess what I learned from him was to honour the creative urge.
3: Totally loving and charming, and he gave everything to everybody.
4: He's really been the soundtrack of my life, as he has been for many generations since the 90s, and I just felt I wanted to be here and remember this day and remember him.
1: Russian officials say 7 people, including 3 children, were killed and 40 others injured in what it said was a Ukrainian drone attack near the resort town of Glendinzik. Kyiv has not yet commented on the strike, but like Russia said, it doesn't deliberately target civilians. Russia's health ministry says 21 people, including 3 children, have been taken to hospital. 9 are reportedly in a serious condition. Donald Trump said talks are taking place with Iran about fully reopening the Strait of Hormuz by tomorrow. That's despite earlier denials of discussions from Tehran. The American president said the US had been planning an attack harder than any since World War II before calling it off at the request of Middle East allies. He's warned Iran it's their last chance to sign a good deal.
5: I want to give them every last chance before decapitation. Very tough to do what we have planned. Still planned. We'll see what happens.
1: And a UK tour of the musical adaptation of Trainspotting has been cancelled. It was meant to start in October after the production's West End run finish. A representative said they've been lower than expected ticket sales, which has been blamed on the current economic climate. Ticket holders have been told to expect a full refund. And that's your news for now.
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8: A very good night. I'm Will O'Callaghan. Celtic have made a winning start to their Scottish Premiership title defence, beating Dundee 1-0. Benjamin Negrun got the winner for the home side at Parkhead. St Mirren sit top of the table after the first round of fixtures. Cork City have taken another big step towards promotion back to the Premier Division of the SSE or Tristy League. Rory Keating scored twice as the runaway First Division leaders won 3-2 against Athlone Town this evening. City are now 20 points clear at the summit of the table with 10 games left to play. The chasing pack lost ground, with Bray losing 2-1 at Wexford and UCD suffering a defeat by the same scoreline to Tralee United. Kerry moved into the playoff places with a 3-0 win over Cove Ramblers, and Longford Town hammered Finn Harps 5-0. The Football Association of Serbia has become the latest to withdraw its support for the FIFA president Gianni Infantino. They previously backed him for another term in the role, but say Infantino's failed plan to sell off stakes in the World Cup has seriously damaged the credibility of the governing body. Wales and Sweden have also said they no longer back the FIFA boss. Jordan Henderson says joining Chelsea was an opportunity he couldn't turn down. The veteran England midfielder has signed a 2-year contract at Stamford Bridge following his departure from Brentford. Bohemians have signed former Scotland under-21 midfielder Josh Adam until the end of the season, and Ireland's Xavier Clancy has moved to WSL 2 side Watford from Shelburne. Ireland's Leona McGuire has been picked on the European team for Golf's Solheim Cup. She's one of Anna Norquist's captain's picks for the match play competition, which will take place next month. McGuire says she can't wait to try and help Europe win back the trophy.
9: I think this will be a great team. I think there's a really nice dynamic amongst the team, and it's nice to be on a winning Solheim Cup team. Losing isn't as fun, so I think there's definitely a little bit of extra motivation there to try and be on the right side of it again this year.
8: Galway supporters have welcomed home the Brendan Martin Cup tonight. Thousands of fans were at Tuam Stadium to see the new All-Ireland Ladies Football Champions celebrate their first title in 22 years. Leanne Cohen scored 2 goals, as Galway edged out Kerry by a point at Croke Park on Sunday afternoon. And Galway Camogie boss Cathal Murray says it's frustrating to be without Sabina Rabbit for this weekend's All-Ireland final showdown with Cork. The forward has been ruled out entirely after undergoing surgery on a hand injury after their semi-final win against Kilkenny. To hear live commentary of the League of Ireland every Friday, download the Go Loud app now.
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1: Heavy showers or downpours at first, easing as the night goes on with lows of 13 to 15 degrees.
0: The 90s were amazing, an amazing time for music. It was a good time.
10: Music connects us all, no matter what race, country, language. We all have a sense of togetherness when it comes to music.
0: Clubbing was a different experience, and with this new movement of this underground sound, this house music, it was exciting.
11: In the late 80s, the sound of dance music was changing. The pop sound, which dominated the latter part of the decade, was ending, with the underground rave scene finding its way into the charts. Acts like S-Express, Adamski and Snap were hitting number one and paving the way for a fresh sound which stood out in clubs. As the 90s arrived, a new wave of dance music appeared. It was like nothing we had heard before, and we couldn't get enough. For the first time, our charts were being influenced by this new sound sweeping Europe as we discovered new tracks on our package holidays to Spain and Portugal. They're the acts we watched on MTV and learned every word to every tune. But above all else, it was all about the music. I'm Mark McCabe. I'm a producer, DJ and presenter, and a lover of dance music. Over the next hour, we'll be taking a journey across Europe, from Italy to Ibiza, Sweden to Spain, to meet those who gave us the big tunes of the 90s, as we follow the journey of that Eurodance sound.
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11: So, what made a good Eurodance tune? A good place to start is 1990 with one of the pioneering songs of the time. This is The Power from German group Snap. Released in January 1990, the track features many of the elements to be found in future 90s productions. It has a powerful statement, a catchy chorus, and what would become a feature of many Eurodance hits.
12: I will attack, and you don't want that.
11: A random rap in the middle. If you followed this recipe, you were on the right track to success. It was a formula which worked for Alban Nawapa, a Nigerian-born Swedish music producer who is better known to you and I as Dr. Alban.
13: Hi, this is Dr. Alban on 98 FM. It's my life.
11: Alban travelled to Sweden to study dentistry and while there did some DJing at weekends. He met with producer Dennis Pop and in 1992 they worked together to create the powerful anthem, It's My Life.
14: It's my life, take it on the beat, set me free.
11: The track was inspired with the simple positive message of living your life.
13: It was me and Dennis Pop, we sat in the studio, we decided, okay, it's too many people bugging my life, it's too many people forcing and fighting. Let's write a song about It's My Life, take it or leave it. It's my life, it's not your life. That's how we came about.
14: It's my life. It's my life.
11: The song was an enormous hit, reaching number one in a number of European countries. It continues to be one of the biggest tracks from the 90s, getting over 1,200 plays on Irish radio in the past year. For Alban, the success of the track took him by surprise.
13: I didn't know it was going to get this big, like It's My Life. It got very big everywhere. Even it charted twice in many countries, even like just in the UK too as well. So great, definitely great.
15: A great philosopher once wrote, Noonsy, noonsy, very noonsy.
11: 1992 was an explosive year for dance music. In the UK, acts like The Shaman, The Prodigy, and Utah Saints were taking off.
16: Yo, DJ, pump this party!
11: And the once underground rave scene was now becoming more commercial. New producers were springing up and offering new opportunities for talent. For UK singer Angie Brown, it was a case of being in the right place at the right time with the right voice. While recording a jingle for a new McDonald's advert, she was noted as sounding like singer Jocelyn Brown and was put in touch with Bizarre Inc., a new dance duo who were creating a track called I'm Gonna Get You.
16: Yo, DJ, pump this party.
11: They needed a singer who could belt out that big sound, and Angie was up for it.
0: You know, I was in my early to mid-20s, and it's a very mature sound for me because my natural pop voice sounds a bit like Lulu. So I did an advert for McDonald's and they wanted this. So walk that walk to old McDonald's now. So I knew when they came along saying, oh, can you do that big mama church singing in America? I was like, yeah, I could have seen. You know, you do the BS thing and you just lie, don't you? Like, and I think I was singing in a club. And I was doing some Aretha, I was saying, R-E-S-P-U-C-E-D. And the talent scouts thought, oh, I wonder if she can sing like Jocelyn, because I'm Gonna Get You was originally a song called Love's Gonna Get You. It was a whole song where Jocelyn Brown is singing. You know, when she sings, the walls really feel like they're gonna fall down. So I thought about that McDonald's advert that I did, and I thought, if I can replicate that sort of really big sound, like maybe, you know, you're another 10 years older, it needed to sound authentic. And right place, right sound, right time, got the gig.
11: The song was recorded and took off, hitting number 3 in the UK charts.
0: Even in America, I'm so surprised that I was in the charts. So was Prince, so was Madonna, so was Whitney. And, you know, us, this little three DJ producers from Stafford or the Midlands, and then there's me, a session singer from London, and we put the why waste your time, you know you're gonna be, put it all together and put it out there with a little a little catchiness. Yeah, it was a huge hit globally, everywhere, especially when you're not really, I wasn't really expecting it.
11: The hot sound of Eurodance meant it travelled quickly and was embraced by audiences. But it wasn't easy to get a break. Artists were still finding their feet in this new sound. And in 1993, in Cologne, Germany, producer Tony Hendrick started working with a guy named Nestor Alexander, Hadaway.
17: Hey guys, this is Hadaway.
18: What is love? Baby, don't hurt me. Don't hurt me no more.
11: It's a song known across the world. What is Love has sold 30 million physical copies, but it took a long time for the song to take off and get recognized. Despite its sound, no record company in Germany wanted to sign it. Hadaway sent out promo copies hoping for a break, and luck finally changed when a radio station started using it as a jingle on the station.
17: Well, one of my best friends had opened a small radio station in the city of Cologne, and he asked me to use What Is Love as a jingle, and that's how it started. Yeah.
11: With the jingle causing the song to take off, the record companies who shunned the song were soon knocking on Hadaway's door.
17: Well, everyone who said no all of a sudden said yes, but it was too late because I was kind of thick-headed about it, and back then I all my heroes, you know, taught me a lesson. You've got to stick to your guns and don't budge, you know. And money was attractive, but money was more the devil.
11: What Is Love went on to hit number 1 in 13 countries, and Hadaway scored another 5 top 40 hits.
18: Life will never be the same. Life is changing.
11: the success of Eurodance had a massive impact on the charts. In the 90s, in the UK, it was not uncommon for over a third of the weekly top 20 to be made up of dance tracks. This meant artists were being booked to appear on one of the biggest TV shows of the decade, Top of the Pops.
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11: It's hard to underestimate the power of appearing on Top of the Pops. It had a weekly audience in the millions and brought acts from all over Europe into our living rooms. For the artists like Hathaway, it was a big deal.
17: I did like 26 Top of the Pops. It was amazing. Today you have all the, you know, all the channels. Back then you didn't have all those channels, and the family got together to look at one television show, and the entire nation came together to look at a television show, you know. So when you said Top of the Pops, that meant millions and millions of viewers.
11: For Angie Brown, appearing on Top of the Pops was a fun moment for her family.
20: It was a proud moment for my parents. My dad was confused. How come I was watching TV and I was on it? He was like, what is going on? And my mum was on the phone. Oh, yes, Angie's at the television. And I so proud. You know when your family and everyone's really proud, because, you know, it never got handed to me. I've always grafted.
11: One of the unique sounds of Eurodance was the inclusion of a rap in the track. One group to embrace that sound was the Out Here Brothers.
21: Hey, what's up? This is Hoola.
22: And this is Maurice.
23: And we're the Out Here Brothers.
11: Hailing from America, Hoola and Maurice combined house music with rapping. But it was the Eurodance scene where they exploded.
21: I mean, we've always been doing house music from Chicago. House music is house music. So we just put raps in it, you know, because in Chicago, like, hip house was a big thing too, with Fast Eddie, Kool Rock Steady, Tyree Cooper, Mr. Lee. So we were just doing our own version of, like, actually hip house. And it just turned out to be a pop songs over here.
24: Don't stop moving, baby.
11: Here in Ireland, the guys scored 4 top 20 hits, including 2 number ones with Boom Boom Boom and Don't Stop. Coming from the States, it took some time for the guys to understand the importance of appearing on Top of the Pops.
21: It was crazy after the first year, because I'm just saying, when we were doing Top of the Pops, I had no idea what Top of the Pops is or was. They were just like, you gotta come over and do a TV show. I'm like, okay. But as like a year went on, when we came out with another song, and then that went number one too, I understood what Top of the Pops is and what it meant to people. It's like in America, it's like for us, like Soul Train or American Bandstand. So I really didn't know the gravity of like what Top of the Pops was and what it meant. But when I did my research, yeah, everybody did Top of the Pops. So it's like, it's a big deal. We would be out traveling, like in Canada, Italy, and if that song was number one, we found out on Sunday, if it was number one, we had to drop everything we was doing and come do Top of the Pops. We did Top of the Pops so much. I mean, we became friends with the producers on Top of the Pops. We was there so much. Because, I mean, we was like one of the rare groups to have 4 top 10s with our first 4 singles.
11: The Eurodance scene celebrated different cultures and nations, something which was noticed by the Out Here Brothers.
21: It's really a testament to music, how music connects us all, no matter what race, country, language. Because we go to different places, they don't even speak English, they'll sing the songs. So music just connects us all in a certain way that you can't be described. We all join together, we all have a sense of togetherness when it comes to music.
11: The language barrier didn't stop the Out Here Brothers' success in Europe, and for one upcoming producer, he saw this as an opportunity to take advantage of different European languages in his music. And one of the greatest examples is this track.
25: Mesdames, messieurs, le disc jockey Zach est de retour.
11: Encore une fois was a massive hit by German DJ and producer Sash.
26: Yeah, it was 1995, you know, the first Sash single came out by then. It was It's My Life. And then, of course, followed by the world famous Encore une fois in 97. And yeah, I mean, that's history. But since then, there are, yeah, many, many more songs who've seen the light of the days.
11: Despite being German, Sash was reluctant to use the German language in his tracks.
26: I love always to say in interviews, you know, German sounds Because when I listen to German folk songs, for example, and you're trying to listen automatically, what are these people telling you? What are they singing? And me as German, especially when I was younger, I was not interested in the lyrics. I was never thinking about what actually are they singing? What does it mean? I was just listening to the melody and to the flavor of the song. And I think this is the reason as well why I'm not doing a song in German, because then I understand what I'm saying and I don't like it so much.
11: Following the success of Encore Une Fois, Sash went on to have more chart success with tracks like Ecuador, Stay, La Primavera, Mysterious Times and Adelante, all embracing European languages.
26: When we started with Ecuador, Spanish and French, Encore Une Fois, you know, people started to telling and asking, oh, what's coming next? So actually the fans brought us a little

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1: UK played an important role in the Eurodance scene, and for us in Ireland, we were exposed to many of the new acts at an early stage. One of the most successful acts of the 90s was Entrance. They racked up over 10 top 40 UK hits, including their massive track, Set You Free.

0: was the biggest selling dance record of 1995.
1: That's Junior K from Entrance. Set You Free was a massive Dublin anthem, played in all the city nightclubs and pirate stations. Junior says the love from clubbers then and now is unreal.
0: It's amazing. You cannot substitute that feeling. Especially, well, it doesn't really matter if it's a big or a small crowd, to be honest, but like the Big Whips, which is a big crowd, obviously, and there's like thousands and thousands of people singing it, and it's proper goosebump moments. But, you know, it's big, small, whatever, just to get the crowd engaging with you and singing back the words to a song that, you know, that you've been a part of for pretty much most of your life. It's, you know, it's a special moment. It's such an interesting song. For me, I don't really think about the song and it being our song. When I think about it and play it, it's a combination of everything, the reaction from the crowd, the good times that I've seen. The feeling that I get is just pure love from everybody else.
1: For a generation of Irish holidaymakers, taking home a holiday song sometimes caused it to become a hit. These were songs we heard at the pool in the resorts, played in bars and clubs. They often had a catchy chorus, a strong title, and sometimes they came with a dance. One such track, which sums up all that, came with a video which was recreated by every girl in Ireland. All you needed was a bath towel, a mirror, and a hairdryer to sing into. It had an opener, which is still recognizable to this day.
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1: In 1993, a song was blowing up across Spain and Italy by an Italian group, Wigfield, fronted by Danish singer Sani.

0: for getting ready for a Saturday night. I'll drive you crazy. Saturday Night was played in every club. The video was shown widely across MTV and it was playlisted on radio stations right across Europe. Here in Ireland, it hit number one. For Sani, the success was sudden as she found herself thrown into the 90s party scene.
1: Do you know, back in London, when there was a month I was on Top of the Pops every week. I met like a lot of artists, you know, even going out, the record labels, whatever, and it was just a normal thing. Someone would offer you a line of Coke or just drinking, basically, because there was a lot of waiting around, but it was just so normal. and I thought, I'm not gonna say that I'm a good girl, but I was brought up in a way like, don't do this, don't do that, have a glass of wine, that's fine, you know. So it was just kind of like, what the hell.
0: Saturday Night was famous as being the song to knock Wet Wet Wet from the number one spot in the UK after their incredible 15 week run. Sani has some amazing memories of that time.
1: There are two small ones. The first one was being called up by Dr. Fox on Radio 1 saying, Miss Wakefield, you're number one. I was on tour in Portugal. And the second, my manager called me up to say that I had just entered the Guinness Book of Records for the fastest selling single going straight to number one in the UK by a debut artist with a debut song. It's party time, it's party time.
0: Saturday Night also came with a dance, which, if you were at a party in the 90s, you probably know all the moves. So, where did

0: this dance start?
1: The whole thing about the dance is that we don't know who did the dance, the first person. We've had several people contacting my management. Hello, my name is Pedro, and I invented the dance in Madrid. And then you had someone else, because they all want money at a certain point. But you don't know who to give it to. And then Macarena came and stole the dance. They produced a video with the dance that was almost the same.
0: Wakefield was a regular artist on Top of the Pops. She became so popular, producers invited her to present the show.
1: And now, exclusive last week, and this week is number one. A great moment for the show because Oasis is Top of the Pops! I can't live another day with you. One of the most surreal moments of my life was... It was four stages. I even got to present it, by the way, with Joe Brand, which was really horrifying because I was so nervous. But it was Mariah Carey on one stage. She was doing a duet with Luther Vandross, God rest his soul. And then I think it was a boy band of some sort. It was just like the biggest of the moment. Elton John, hi Elton. Cyndi Lauper came and hang out in my room. That was like everyday stuff. And then the producer, he came into my room one day and he said, Sandy, do you wanna present the show? And the microphone was so heavy so you don't shake. And they gave you 10 seconds to your line and you have to memorize everything. There was nothing written.
0: Italy in 1993 was the place to be for Eurodance. Like the Wakefield Project, it was also the home of other massive hits. For British singer and songwriter Annalee Gordon, a move to Italy would stamp her mark on the Eurodance.
2: I've been living in Italy since... since the 90s took off, you know, 90s music and everything. I was lucky enough to be called by the right person at the right time, doing the right thing, basically. And I never thought it would come to anything. I just thoroughly enjoyed myself in the studios. Everything that I did, they just kept asking me for more. It's not like work at all. It's just like having a good time under the shower, basically.
0: While working in Italy, Annalee would write a track which would soon explode across the continent.
2: Sold a couple of copies. It hasn't been around very much, but it basically goes like this. I don't know if you remember. This is a rhythm of the night. They said to me, do you think you could write some lyrics? Yeah, let's have a go. And some of one of the first songs that I wrote the lyrics to was Rhythm of the Night. So that was good. You know, it was a good trampoline.
0: Corona's Rhythm of the Night is a song Annalee is incredibly proud of. It has been remixed many times and has been embraced by new generations.
2: I feel very happy because it makes me realise that people have actually taken notice of it. And the fact that, you know, it's 20 plus years old, but it's still going, makes me feel proud. Also because it's what we call in Italian, riempi pista. You know, you can get, which means you play it and everybody gets on the floor and start dancing. It's amazing. Try me out. Yes, three or four others followed. It was just natural that we should, as a team, get together again.
0: The success meant everyone wanted to work with Annalee.
2: In 1994, in one of the months, I decided to keep an agenda for some reason because I thought, how many records am I actually doing? You know, how many tracks am I actually singing? And I kept a list of one of the months in 1994 and I made 31 records in one month. I would go to the studio and I would do three or four and then the next day, four or five, I don't know, because you had to go to the studio, make sure you knew it, and then get on and do it.
0: Following the success of Wakefield's Saturday Night, Annalee was hired to write their future hits, including Another Day, Think of You, and Sexy Eyes. That also started a rumour that it was Annalee who was singing on the Wakefield tracks and not Sonny Carlson. But Annalee cleared that up.
2: She was touring, I was writing. She was doing what she had to do. See, sometimes you think, as long as they talk about it, yeah, keep it alive.
0: Success for Annalee was not just confined to songwriting, as in 1998, she released her top 10 hit, Two Times, under the name Annalee. Two Times. Marley has great memories of the frantic music scene of that time and meeting the other artists.
2: I loved to talk to them when there was a chance, but mostly you just get to places and say, you know, this is your dressing room, you're on in 15 minutes, and there was somebody from the Bengal Boys waiting outside. Hi, nice to see you. Oh, my, the girl from All Saints. My daughter dances to your song on the crystal table in the living room. Oh, I've got to go. You know, this kind of thing. It was all rush. Met up a few times with Eiffel 65, obviously. I can name drop sometimes.
0: A great song could really catapult an artist into the world, and the Eurodance scene offered a chance to remix and rework sounds. But for some tracks, they didn't always start out with a dance sound in mind. Free by Ultranate initially started out as a rock tune, influenced by the success of R.E.M. and Sheryl Crow. But it was a rework as a dance track, which developed it into the house track we know and love today. It also came at an important time for Ultranate's career.
3: Well, it was 1997. I had been previously on Warner Brothers, on a major label, so it wasn't my first record. I'd done two albums before that. By the time I got to 1996, I had been dropped and independent for 2 years, just writing, recording on my own, did a deal with Strictly Rhythm out of New York, which was like underground, really cool dance label in New York, and they blew it up, and the rest was history.
0: Free is now an anthem which means so much to people. It's a feeling Ultra loves to this day.
3: You can't bottle it. You can't describe it. It's just the love coming back at you. I did the Princess Trust. I did Pride in the Park, 300,000 people. And all of those events, hundreds of thousands of people singing my songs. I love it.
4: Do what you want to do.
0: The crossover between Eurodance and America was strong, with many of the productions featuring powerful American vocalists. In 1990, an artist named Robin Stone was recovering from the flu when she recorded vocals for a track called Show Me Love. The song was a solid house track, but the production lacked the sparkle we associate with the release we all know. Version came about 2 years later when UK label Champion Records handed it to Swedish producer Stonebridge to create a possible remix which would go down in history as one of the best dance tracks ever created.

0: Robin Stone became Robin S, who explains why the track needed to be remixed.
1: It was more of an R&B. Yeah, more of an R&B feel, the original one. It didn't have Stonebridge's, you know, mix to it, and I think that was the marriage right there.
0: Robin's vocal on the track is iconic. But she wasn't feeling too great on the day of the recording.
1: I had the flu. I was a sick puppy. It sounds like I'm just getting it in my gut. You know, it's so much soul. When in all actuality, I had to talk myself into that and say, okay, we're not doing this anymore. One time, and that's it.
0: Show Me Love has been remixed numerous times over the past 30 years. But in 2023, something happened which got Robin S and Show Me Love trending worldwide. You won't break
1: my soul. You won't break my soul. My son called me. My phone kept going off in the morning because I was asleep. My phone kept ringing, and it was, you know, I was like, okay, I need to pick this up because it might be a family emergency. And when I found out that it was my son, you know, I picked up the phone and I was like, son, why are you calling me like this? He was screaming and yelling, mom, turn your phone on. You know, look at your phone, mom. You trended all over the place. I was like, trending for what? What am I trending about? He says, mom, Beyonce dropped her song last night. And it's Show Me Love. And they're talking about you all over the place. And so when I finally, you know, did log into what I needed to log into, I was like, oh, I didn't know how to respond. I really didn't. Mouth was hanging wide open. I mean, this is honest. Mouth was hanging wide open. Heart was beating a little fast. Elated, happy. I was a mixed emotion mess.
0: Beyonce's track, Break My Soul, sampled Show Me Love and brought it to a new generation and worldwide audience. There's no denying the impact a strong vocal can have on the success of a dance song. And when Kings of Tomorrow recorded their polished house track, finally, with the vocals of Julie McKnight, the song became an instant classic.
2: Time marches on, never ending. Time keeps its own time.
3: I was with Kings of Tomorrow with Sandy Rivera, Jason Ciali, and we just kind of were in the basement. It was two takes. Because I went in thinking I'm doing a demo for a record label, and the label heard it and said, "No, we want whoever that is." And we never changed it, and that's been it. This girl has been rolling.
0: Says the 90s were special times.
3: The 90s, man, these kids have no idea. The 90s were amazing, an amazing time for music, an amazing time for just the arts, period. It was a good time. The 90s was good. You see me gazing back. I'm like, yeah, that was a good time. Some of my fondest memories were when I started and I was playing underground clubs and I was singing on top of speakers somewhere in Leeds or somewhere in Liverpool, or, you know, because the UK is the first spot that brought me. I love you too, Ireland. But you know what? It was, and I was playing these real underground spots. And it just created such a bond with me and with everyone that was there. But it was a gritty underground feeling when it wasn't as mainstream.
0: We've heard how strong positive statements played such a part in the success of a track. And for another massive dance tune, Daydreaming in School would result in creating a song which would go on to pack clubs, feature in movies, and become an instant karaoke classic. The track is Finally by CC Peniston. CC remembers where she was when she wrote the song.
4: I was in chemistry class. I was just always a dreamer. And, you know, chemistry class wasn't my favorite subject, but I still had, you know, you have to take the classes that you have to take. But I just knew I was going to sing. It was just my life's dream. And after I did those things, it was like finally came upon. And then I just started traveling the world. And that's what I've been doing ever since. So many times you seem to be
0: Cece describes the moment she knew the track was blowing up.
4: I was at my mom's house, and I was like, they told me they were going to play a dedication to it. So we had on the, you know, little box at the house, and I was waiting for it, and all I heard, I was like, it was like, you know, the Five Heartbeats moment where they hopped out the van and they started singing. I was like, Ma, it's on the radio. Can you read it? You know, the whole family was really excited.
0: The track holds so many memories for fans.
4: You know what people tell me? They're like, it was, they said, you made, finally was kind of like this anthem. It encompasses so many different types of celebration. Finally, I graduated. Finally, we had a baby. It's like such a celebratory song. And then it was like, you know, the gay community loved it because it was like, meeting is to write the man of my dreams. So it was like, it could be for a woman or a man. And then they said the beat, when the bass hit, it was amazing. And then I had, they said that signature ad-lib where it's like people kept singing that ad-lib over and they knew when the music came on. I was like, oh, Cece song's coming on.
0: While the 90s was responsible for the success of many artists, it's important to note how, for some vocalists, their contribution and recognition was often overlooked. Demo sessions were sometimes released without the knowledge of the artists. Singers were replaced in videos with models and substituted on stage. Many singers were paid a one-off session fee to record a track, but received no further royalty payments. It's a situation familiar to Angie Brown.
5: I never really got paid for what I did. I got one-off payments, but you know when you need management and you need someone to talk up for you in your corner and say, because I'm the vocalist on Return of the Mac, right? And I'm singing on the Yes I do with Mark, and I'm fattening his vocal. But also there's a middle eight, and if you look at the video, there's a very pretty girl, but it's my voice. And she's going, oh, Mark, you lied about your big break. I need a real man. Stop bringing me down. Stop bringing it down. And I thought to my, someone said to me years later, if that was Snoop Dogg, he would be like a co, you know, it would be equal billing, or he would be a featured artist on Mark Morrison's track. And of course, Mark was young, I was young, but Mark, it was Mark's record deal. It's not a personal thing, you got to understand, nobody openly ripped me off. I just didn't know how to get things right so that I could get a portion of that. And that Return of the Mac, come on. Extreme billions of times, people love it, and then every bad boy in America's covered it, and it's good to be on something like that, and it feels good in my heart to think, well, you know, you're on tracks that are getting billions of streams.
0: Robin S feels the singers of the 90s need recognition.
1: It's time. Come on, it's time. We are the hardest working group of people that get the least notoriety. I think it's just time that we get homage, you know, paid to us, because we've done so much for the industry, period, as a whole.
0: The Eurodance scene really was special. It offered artists from different nationalities the chance to come together.
6: It's really a testament to music, how music connects us all, no matter what race, country, language. Because we go to different places, they don't even speak English, they'll sing the songs. So music just connects us all in a certain way that you can't be described. We all join together. We all have a sense of togetherness when it comes to music.
4: Back to the 90s. When we all came out in 91, right, it was like such an epic time, because I feel like we had created a new lane. People weren't, they were on dance music, because like Jocelyn Brown, other people had come out, Gloria Gaynor, but it was like that time was back again, because me and Crystal Robin, Ultra Nateo, everybody was out.
5: It's one of those wonderful things in life, you know, when music touches your soul and you just fly out the window with it.
0: As the 90s came to an end, a new wave of dance music arrived. The rise of the superclubs and DJs introduced a new style and sound. Eurodance made way for big trance tracks and funky house beats. Ibiza became the destination for clubbers and the scene progressed to a new style. But for a generation of us who partied in the 90s, we'll always have the memories, however hazy they may be. I'm Mark McCabe. Thanks for listening. And remember, rhythm will always be a dancer. And following that, who's up for a Eurodance mini mix?

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1: So, am will is go to Moyo. Marvise ag duller tours le Florence Road le Zaini. Xena Martakiacht August. Well, ta eron new again. August shut a just a man. Hey there on us Moyo and Blanche. Let's curse she seals her Instagram. Go will Kupla Aaron Ella Aaron Valak on Blanche. Big she ag instant on scale again. Ach on Blanche Kasha, Croig she on Aaron on Shin, La Toby Daintree, August Sam Finkelstein, Ox Kiapum Gul she on Vatarvada. August Kaig Mayra, Tommy ag Silga Moore, La Kyol Nuaga. Lum suggest Spencer, August for the best new Irish music. 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

0: A very good night. I'm Lindsay Dolan. Thousands of people have gathered at the Barrack Chapel in Dublin today to pay their respects to Glenn Hansard. A public wake was held for the singer-songwriter who died after a road crash on Wednesday. Friends of Glenn brought instruments with them and played music in the courtyard of the Irish Museum of Modern Art. These people say Glenn was a generous man.
1: He was a really influential mentor for me as a young musician. He gave me support slots and dared me into songwriting, and I guess what I learned from him was to honour the creative urge.
2: Totally loving and charming, and he gave everything to everybody.
3: He's really been the soundtrack of my life, as he has been for many generations since the 90s, and I just felt I wanted to be here and remember this day and remember him.
0: Russian officials say 7 people, including 3 children, were killed and 40 others injured in what it said was a Ukrainian drone attack near the resort town of Glendinzik. Kyiv has not yet commented on the strike, but like Russia said, it doesn't deliberately target civilians. Russia's health ministry says 21 people, including 3 children, have been taken to hospital. 9 are reportedly in a serious condition. Donald Trump said talks are taking place with Iran about fully reopening the Strait of Hormuz by tomorrow. That's despite earlier denials of discussions from Tehran. The American president said the US had been planning an attack harder than any since World War II before calling it off at the request of Middle East allies. He's warned Iran it's their last chance to sign a good deal.
4: I want to give them every last chance before decapitation. Very tough to do what we have planned. Still planned. We'll see what happens.
0: And a UK tour of the musical adaptation of Trainspotting has been cancelled. It was meant to start in October after the production's West End run finish. A representative said they've been lower than expected ticket sales, which has been blamed on the current economic climate. Ticket holders have been told to expect a full refund. And that's your news for now.
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6: A very good night. I'm Will O'Callaghan. Celtic have made a winning start to their Scottish Premiership title defence, beating Dundee 1-0. Benjamin Negrun got the winner for the home side at Parkhead. St Mirren sit top of the table after the first round of fixtures. Cork City have taken another big step towards promotion back to the Premier Division of the SSE or Tristy League. Rory Keating scored twice as the runaway First Division leaders won 3-2 against Athlone Town this evening. City are now 20 points clear at the summit of the table with 10 games left to play. The chasing pack lost ground with Bray losing 2-1 at Wexford and UCD suffering a defeat by the same scoreline to Treaty United. Kerry moved into the playoff places with a 3-0 win over Cove Ramblers and Longford Town hammered Finn Harps 5-0. The Football Association of Serbia has become the latest to withdraw its support for the FIFA president Gianni Infantino. They previously backed him for another term in the role, but say Infantino's failed plan to sell off stakes in the World Cup has seriously damaged the credibility of the governing body. Wales and Sweden have also said they no longer back the FIFA boss. Jordan Henderson says joining Chelsea was an opportunity he couldn't turn down. The veteran England midfielder has signed a 2-year contract at Stamford Bridge following his departure from Brentford. Bohemians have signed former Scotland under-21 midfielder Josh Adam until the end of the season, and Ireland's Aveen Clancy has moved to WSL 2 side Watford from Shelburne. Ireland's Leona Maguire has been picked on the European team for golf's Solheim Cup. She's one of Anna Norquist's captain's picks for the match play competition, which will take place next month. Maguire says she can't wait to try and help Europe win back the trophy.
7: I think this will be a great team. I think there's a really nice dynamic amongst the team, and it's nice to be on a winning Solheim Cup team. Losing isn't as fun, so I think there's definitely a little bit of extra motivation there to try and be on the right side of it again this year.
6: Galway supporters have welcomed home the Brendan Martin Cup tonight. Thousands of fans were at Tuam Stadium to see the new All-Ireland Ladies Football Champions celebrate their first title in 22 years. Leanne Cohen scored 2 goals as Galway edged out Kerry by a point at Croke Park on Sunday afternoon. And Galway Camogie boss Cathal Murray says it's frustrating to be without Sabina Rabbit for this weekend's All-Ireland final showdown with Cork. The forward has been ruled out entirely after undergoing surgery on a hand injury after their semi-final win against Kilkenny. To hear live commentary of the League of Ireland every Friday, download the GoLoud app now.
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0: Heavy showers or downpours at first, easing as the night goes on with lows of 13 to 15 degrees.
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1: The countdown has begun in Disclosure Day.
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1: As the world teeters on the edge of nuclear war, a government whistleblower uncovers evidence that could change humanity forever. But when a TV meteorologist suddenly develops mysterious psychic abilities, she becomes the key to exposing a decades-long cover-up.
3: Do you understand what she's saying?
4: I hear her. It's gibberish. I can't understand it.
3: And I can.
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2: Is féidir a drugaí áine sa dul a bhaidh mar tar bhealaí éagsúla? 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
3: Couldn't drug you a faragon to fear them rush to your
4: 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He's doing too much rush to be because time's the chance of Alec Hunter to.
2: Mavin to a command for Hyana her drug is fader less tussa, the good passionary, Agostini, Ella, Ere Mohara, her a meal. Not to man for Hyana her drug a gebrach. 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